0: tour next year are due to go on sale later. But you can't just join the queue. Fans needed to register in advance and be lucky enough to get a unique code, giving them a set time slot to buy. Their 2025 reunion show sold out in minutes. Adam Webb from the Fanfare Alliance says whatever the measures, one problem remains.
1: I think what we're not seeing any differences from are the big resale sites, the uncapped resale sites, which are still dominated by ticket touts, mostly overseas ticket touts.
0: And Wales suffered a narrow 1-0 defeat against Portugal in their Nations League opener in Lisbon. The Republic of Ireland also made a losing start, going down 1-0 in Kosovo. From Sky News, I'm Daisy Steele.
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14: The top stories this hour. Donald Trump has welcomed China's President Xi Jinping back to the White House for a state dinner. Some of the world's biggest tech bosses are among the guests, including Elon Musk, Tim Cook and Sam Altman. President Xi says the two leaders reached common understandings on a number of issues during their talks earlier. Mr. Trump says significant progress has been made.
15: We will also discuss pressing issues concerning security, technology and superintelligence, SI. The decisions we make in these areas today can promote peace and prosperity for decades and decades to come.
14: Far-right activist Daniel Thomas, known as Danny Tomo, is due in court later charged with criminal damage. It's alleged he slashed a boat in the English Channel while an emergency responder was on board. Dozens of delegates walked out of the UN General Assembly yesterday as Israel's Prime Minister began his address. Benjamin Netanyahu branded those who left moral cowards before mounting a robust defence of Israel's military actions in Gaza and Iran. Mr. Netanyahu rejected accusations of genocide in Gaza and insisted Israel would continue fighting. He told delegates his country has no other choice.
16: And throughout this long war, our goal never wavered: to win. To win with unwavering resolve, to win with unrelenting courage, because this is Israel, one nation fighting for one future.
14: Researchers are warning patients could be dying because A&E departments are too crowded. A study by medics in the Trainee Emergency Research Network found departments across England, Wales and Northern Ireland are working at 175% occupancy. Wales suffered a narrow 1-0 defeat against Portugal in their Nations League opener in Lisbon. The Republic of Ireland also made a losing start, going down 1-0 in Kosovo. From Sky News, I'm Daisy Steele.
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14: And now, the weather.
15: Outside, gloomy skies, a persistent drizzle, and a chilly wind blowing from the west, north, east, and south.
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14: The top stories this hour. China's president, Xi Jinping, says he wants to build a relationship of strategic stability with the United States. He says he and Donald Trump reached the agreement during talks at the White House. Mr. Trump says the two countries have never gotten along better as Xi continues his three-day state visit. President Xi says cooperation between the two sides is essential.
15: We should coexist in peace. As I have said many times, China and the United States, as two major countries, stand to gain from cooperation and will both lose in confrontation.
14: Meanwhile, CNN, Politico and MS Now are back in the White House after a federal judge ordered their press access to be restored. Judge Timothy Kelly ruled Donald Trump's ban had likely violated the outlet's constitutional rights. Far-right activist Daniel Thomas, known as Danny Tomo, is due in court later, charged with criminal damage. It's alleged he slashed a boat in the English Channel while an emergency responder was on board. Dozens of delegates walked out of the UN General Assembly yesterday as Israel's Prime Minister began his address. Benjamin Netanyahu branded those who left moral cowards before mounting a robust defence of Israel's military actions in Gaza and Iran. The first tickets for Oasis's tour next year are due to go on sale later, but you can't just join the queue. Fans needed to register in advance and be lucky enough to get a unique code, giving them a set time slot to buy. Their 2025 reunion show sold out in minutes. Adam Webb from the Fanfare Alliance says whatever the measures, one problem remains.
16: I think what we're not seeing any differences from are the big resale sites, the uncapped resale sites, which are still dominated by ticket touts, mostly overseas ticket touts.
14: And Wales suffered a narrow 1-0 defeat against Portugal in their Nations League opener in Lisbon. The Republic of Ireland also made a losing start, going down 1-0 in Kosovo. From Sky News, I'm Daisy Steele.
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7: The top stories this hour. Donald Trump and Xi Jinping have attended a White House state dinner as the Chinese leader's three-day US visit continues. AI, trade and the conflict in Iran are among the issues being discussed. China Dialogue founder Isabel Hilton says there's a clear reason why Mr. Trump wants closer ties with Beijing.
8: Trump has wasted an awful lot of missiles in Iran and he can't replace them without a steady supply of strategic minerals. This is just a little reminder that if he really wants to have a functioning armed forces again, he'd better be nice to China.
7: Meanwhile, CNN and MS Now say the reporters were denied access to the state dinner. It came hours after a federal judge ordered the Trump administration to restore access to them and Politico. Iran's president, Masoud Pezeshkian, is in New York for the UN General Assembly. He's told Fox News his country does not want a nuclear weapon and is willing to allow international inspections. He says Tehran remains committed to an agreement signed with Donald Trump in June aimed at ending hostilities. Mr. Pezeshkian says Iran still wants to move forward with the deal.
9: The problems, the difficulties that exist in the region is a lack of coordination. A lack of coordination between the United States and those who are in the region, specifically in Iran, and wish to move forward within the framework of that agreement.
7: Far-right activist Daniel Thomas, known as Danny Tomo, is due in court later charged with criminal damage. It's alleged he slashed a boat in the English Channel while an emergency responder was on board. Researchers are warning patients could be dying because A&E departments are too crowded. A study by medics in the Trainee Emergency Research Network found departments across England, Wales and Northern Ireland are working at 175% occupancy. And the Premier League and the top divisions in Germany, Italy and Spain will make a joint call for governance reform at FIFA today. A collective statement is expected to be released, demanding greater input on key issues. From Sky News, I'm Daisy Steele.
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0: Iconic London Palladium, hosted by Gok Kwan, Harriet Scott and Gabby Roslin. The magic of Christmas is back on Saturday the 14th of November. 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
6: The top stories this hour. Donald Trump has welcomed China's President Xi Jinping back to the White House for a state dinner. Some of the world's biggest tech bosses were among the guests, including Elon Musk, Tim Cook and Sam Altman. President Xi says the two leaders reached common understandings on a number of issues during their talks earlier. Mr. Trump says significant progress has been made.
7: We will also discuss pressing issues concerning security, technology and superintelligence, SI. The decisions we make in these areas today can promote peace and prosperity for decades and decades to come.
6: CNN and MS Now say their reporters were denied access to the state dinner. It came hours after a federal judge ordered the Trump administration to restore access to them. The judge said Donald Trump's ban on the news outlets from the White House was unconstitutional. Far-right activist Daniel Thomas, known as Danny Tomo, is due in court later charged with criminal damage. It's alleged he slashed a boat in the English Channel while an emergency responder was on board. The first tickets for Oasis's tour next year are due to go on sale later, but you can't just join the queue. Fans needed to register in advance and be lucky enough to get a unique code, giving them a set time slot to buy. Adam Webb from the Fanfare Alliance says whatever the measures, one problem remains.
8: I think what we're not seeing any differences from are the big resale sites, the uncapped resale sites, which are still dominated by ticket touts, mostly overseas ticket touts.
6: In sport, the Premier League and the top divisions in Germany, Italy and Spain will make a joint call for governance reform at FIFA today. A collective statement is expected to be released, demanding greater input. And Wales suffered a narrow 1-0 defeat against Portugal in their Nations League opener in Lisbon. The Republic of Ireland lost 1-0 in Kosovo. From Sky News, I'm Daisy Steele.
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1: 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He has some disabilities, which from birth he has a genetic condition and he's autistic. The specialist pushchair is just amazing, really, and from the day Isaac seen it, he just jumped in and he absolutely loves it. Cashmere Kids sort of recognised Isaac's challenges and I was so thrilled and I will always be so grateful for it.
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11: 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Retro. Understated, overstated, haughty, but...
12: These are just a few of the hundreds of looks you can create thanks to the huge choice of glasses starting at only...

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3: The top stories this hour. Donald Trump's welcomed China's President Xi Jinping back to the White House for a state dinner. Some of the world's biggest tech bosses were among the guests, including Elon Musk, Tim Cook and Sam Altman. President Xi says the two leaders reached common understandings on a number of issues during their talks earlier. Mr. Trump says significant progress has been made.
4: We will also discuss pressing issues concerning security, technology and superintelligence, SI. The decisions we make in these areas today can promote peace and prosperity for decades and decades to come.
3: At the UN General Assembly, dozens of delegates walked out as Israel's Prime Minister began his address. Benjamin Netanyahu branded those who left yesterday moral cowards before mounting a robust defence of Israel's military actions in Gaza and Iran. He told delegates his country has no other choice.
5: And throughout this long war, our goal never wavered: to win. To win with unwavering resolve.
3: An anti-migrant activist is due in court later after a dinghy with a rescue worker on board was slashed in the English Channel. The 37-year-old, known as Danny Tomo, is charged with criminal damage. He's due to appear at Basingstoke magistrates via video link. Thousands of council workers will be sacked and rehired on new contracts after talks with unions break down. Glasgow City Council says the new deal will end unequal pay at the local authority. Everyone from the chief executive to refuse workers, apart from teachers, will be dismissed. Around 1 in 10 will see their wages go down, and Unison's called it a shoddy deal. And finally to sport, where Wales have suffered a narrow 1-0 defeat against Portugal in their Nations League opener in Lisbon. The Republic of Ireland are also off to a losing start, going down 1-0 in Kosovo. Rain across central parts today, brighter elsewhere and very warm in the southeast, highs at around 28 Celsius. That's the latest. I'm Becky Cahill. Start your day the natural way.
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0: Hour, Donald Trump's hosting a private tea at the White House for China's President Xi Jinping later. It follows a state dinner attended by some of the biggest names in tech. Security and artificial intelligence are among the issues on the agenda for the three-day visit. Professor Xiaolan Fu is an expert in tech and international development at Oxford University.
1: President Trump mentioned that US must win the AI race. We hope all countries succeed in making use of AI to benefit the human society. However, we need to collaborate on the governance.
0: There are calls for a full public inquiry into breast cancer care in County Durham and Darlington. The timeframe for a review into cases has been extended back to 2015. Our reporter Sophie Green has more.
2: Yes, the Trust has agreed to expand the review, which will now see 4,500 more cases looked into. So far, over 500 have been examined between 2023 and 2025. 321 patients were discovered to have suffered harm, and at least one person died. The failings include delayed diagnoses and unnecessary surgery. The Trust has apologised to women and their families.
0: A council says it's going to sack more than 20,000 workers and then rehire them on new contracts. Glasgow City Council is sending letters to all of its non-teaching staff after talks with unions break down. Anti-migrant activist Daniel Thomas, known as Danny Tomo, is due in court later charged with criminal damage. It's alleged he slashed a boat in the English Channel. And the first tickets for next year's Oasis tour go on sale today after hours of long queues and dynamic pricing were criticised for their reunion gigs last year. This time, fans have registered for a code to be able to buy a ticket. Georgina paid £350 for a pair through a secondary site last year.
3: The night before we was due to go, they cancelled our tickets at 11pm. I couldn't prove it, but it does very much feel like we'd been refunded, and then the day after they'd gone from £350 to £750.
0: Oasis have promised a crackdown on ticket touts. Rain across central parts today, brighter elsewhere, and very warm in the southeast, highs to around 28 Celsius. That's the latest. I'm Becky Carhill.
4: Good morning. A quotation for the day. Superman star Christopher Reeve, born this day in 1952. A hero is someone who, in spite of weakness, doubt, or not always knowing the answers, goes ahead and overcomes anyway.
5: Charles Nau on Magic Classical.

Choir of King's College, Cambridge, and the Academy of Ancient Music, Stephen Cleberry presiding, and Handel's Zadok the Priest starting off Magic Classical Breakfast for this Friday, the 25th of September morning. Charles with you, live from a slightly cloudy, but still thinking about it, Magic Classical East Midlands. And I hope you're in good form this morning. Mike in Wales checks in to point out, I wondered who'd be paying enough attention to spot this. Not technical error. Well, a matter of detail in the error department during screen time yesterday. Thanks for the excellent tribute to Jim Henson yesterday with Kermit, Fozzie, Statler, Waldorf. Wonderful memories. All went well until you moved on to the next tune. Something French, but not the French chef in the Muppets, you said. Ah, yes. My phone rang almost immediately, and Tom Jarnaskarsning, the Swedish chef, was very upset and spoke to me for over an hour asking if he'd been replaced. I placated him and assured him this was a small glitch in transmission and you would confirm Swedish, definitely Swedish, not French, today. We don't want a diplomatic incident now, do we? No, we don't. Yes, complete slip of the mind there. I know, I realise I did say French chef in a Muppet Show concept, but no, of course it was the Swedish chef. No way causing any diplomatic incidents. Good. Do you remember a few years ago there was an idea, it was called Dial a Swede, and it was Swedish tourism promoting the delights of their country, and you could phone a particular number and be connected to a Swede who'd be willing to have a chat. And I did. We had a great chat with the Swede. It was marvellous. But there was, I think, was a sort of outstanding warning not to mention the Swedish chef in the Muppet Show, wasn't there? So I didn't.

Wild Mountain Time, as played by the Marici Saxes. Quick look at the papers this morning. What's making the front pages? The Times leads with the Metropolitan Police Commissioner calling for the justice system to stop prioritising offenders over the safety of victims. Sir Mark Rowley highlights what he calls seemingly unfathomable decisions that are leaving his officers hamstrung. The Times in Scotland says Glasgow City Council's risking a war with the trade unions over plans to fire almost its entire workforce and then rehire them on new contracts. The Guardian says China's President Xi, on a state visit to the US, has called for extensive cooperation between the nations to avoid military confrontation and steer the countries onto a road of mutual gain. Also on the front page, how people with suspected ADHD and autism are facing two-year delays in being assessed because of pressures on the NHS. Financial Times reports President Xi saying China and the US stand to gain from cooperation and will both lose in confrontation. It says Xi is more cautious than Trump over the future of AI. The Mail, with the headline Labour's Army of Migrants, says the number of small boat arrivals reaching Britain under Labour is now larger than the British Army. 83,279 since the last election, it says. The Express pictures migrants in the Channel with the headline Desperate to Reach Britain. The Telegraph says Downing Street advisers are pushing Andy Burnham to call a general election as soon as next spring, believing doing so would give Labour the best chance of another majority. The main front page story, though, a claim that the retired explorer, Sir Ranulph Fiennes, has been deprived of his liberty and kept in a care home illegally. In the Mirror, former England footballer Andy Carroll speaks out about being sexually assaulted in his own home by an unnamed celebrity. A trauma, he says, that hasn't gone away. In The Eye, overcrowding in hospital A&E departments is being linked to more than 500 deaths a week across England, Wales and Northern Ireland. Departments, it says, are operating at 175% occupancy. And The Sun reports the former Duchess of York has received seven-figure offers for an autobiography. Will Fergie tell all? It's squeaky bum time for the royals, says the headline. Those stories and others waiting in the papers today. And now, Boccherini and the minuet from his String Quintet No. 5.

0: Your call is important to us. The Academy of St Martin in the Fields, Neville Mariner conducting the minuet from Boccherini's String Quintet No. 5. We accidentally strayed into Limerick territory. I can't quite remember how we did, but I think it was the girl from Ipanema, wasn't it? Lack of rhyming possibilities. But undefeated, you continue. Kim in Kings Norton offers, a flighty girl from Ipanema took a shine to a sailor from Lima. After kisses and more, fell asleep on the shore, and next morning woke up with a streamer. Interesting. Thank you. And Olaf, King of Fife, says, apropos the Limerick challenge of the last couple of days and your understandable hesitation to go with a girl from Nantucket, I've come up with the following. Oh, yes. There was a young girl from Nantucket who slept with her head in a bucket. When she awoke in the morning, without any warning, her mother told her to chuck it. Does this pass muster? But it's safe. It's certainly safe. Phew. Thank you. Marvellous. Question of the day, Mark 1, will not involve a girl from Nantucket, I can tell you that, and it'll be along after some Carl Jenkins coming next.
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21: So now in Anglesey, as you'd east on the A55 North Wales Expressway, an accident partially blocking the carriageway just after Junction 6, the A5 at Llangefni, and it's slow in Norfolk in Norwich on the Dereham Road, an accident partially blocking the carriageway around the Outer Ring Road. It's queuing in Essex through Langdon as you head towards London on the A127, an accident now partially blocking the carriageway from the Fortune of War down towards the Dunton Junction. And no change in Devon for the A39. That remains closed from last night's accident between Higher Cloverley and Bucks Cross.
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The London Symphony Orchestra, conducted by Carl Jenkins, and his piece, the first movement of Palladio. Well, now, time for Question of the Day, Mark 1. And a Question of the Day, Mark 1 today, kindly contributed by Chris in Beverley. Morning, Chris. Thank you for, another batch of questions. Excellent. Right, here's one. George buys a keg of cider every 15 days. He does like his cider, by the sound of it. Right, George buys a keg of cider every 15 days. One day, Mildred, his wife, asked him if they could share the next keg, which they did. It lasted 10 days. After that, he said she should buy her own keg each time. So how long will one keg last her? Okay. George buys a keg of cider every 15 days. One day, Mildred, his wife, asks him if they could share the next keg, which they did, and it lasted 10 days. After that, he said she should buy her own keg each time. How long will one keg last her? As ever, all suggestions welcome. No answer too daft, and all prizes are imaginary, including, if you like, an imaginary keg of cider. Please drink imaginarily, responsibly. Text number 61054 is the number. Just make Charles the first word and it'll come to me. Or by email, it's charles@magic.co.uk.

Bagnani, a little delicate piano take on Nessun Dorma with Gabriele Bagnati. 7:32 headlines this morning. Donald Trump's hosted a lavish state dinner for China's President Xi at the White House and was joined by tech bosses. Both the US President and Xi Jinping praised one another and pledged further talks to ensure stability between the two nations. But experts say nothing concrete has been agreed. Overcrowding in the UK's A&E departments is being linked to hundreds of deaths every week. New studies found that across England, Wales and Northern Ireland, the departments are working at 175% occupancy. And Glasgow City Council plans to sack 23,000 members of staff and rehire them on new contracts after pay talks broke down with the unions. Everyone from the chief executive to refuse workers, but excluding teachers, will be dismissed. Weather, sunny spells and showers for Scotland and Northern Ireland, a band of cloud and rain coming for Northern England and Wales, the southeast staying dry and warm, top temperatures 17 in the north, 24 in the southeast. And question of the day, Mark, one from Chris in Beverley. George buys a keg of cider every 15 days. One day, Mildred, his wife, asked him if they could share the next keg, which they did. Lovely domestic harmony. It lasted 10 days. After that, he said she should buy her own keg each time. How long will one keg last her? 61054, the text number. Just make Charles the first word, or email charles@magic.co.uk. We'll sort it out this side of 8 o'clock. Now, how about some magnificent cello playing from the legend of the cello, Jacqueline Dupré, accompanied by Daniel Barenboim, piano. This is the second movement of Beethoven's third cello sonata.

0: Beethoven for cello, played by Jacqueline Dupré, Daniel Barenboim accompanying. The matter of dubious limericks and attempts continues. Morning Grumpy from Ealing, who said, "Round our parts we have a limerick which I can never quite remember. Is this a strategic failure to remember?" Probably, and very wise, I would say. "There was a young lady of Ealing who had an incredible feeling." Did she now? Okay, thank you. "And I'm impressed by the girls from Ipanema and the adventures they're having at the pens of your listeners," says Paul in Oswestry. "I'm reminded of my favourite limerick of all time, penned by one Terence Milligan." Spike to his friends. "There was a young man of Tralee who was stung on the nose by a wasp. When asked if it hurt, he said, 'No, not a bit. It can do it again if it likes.'" Thank you.
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Guitarist Thibaut Garcia with the Toulouse Capital Orchestra in the first movement of the Concerto d'Aranjuez. Rodrigo, Joachim Rodrigo. Now, question of the day, Mark 1 this morning from Chris in Beverly went as follows. George buys a keg of cider every 15 days. One day, Mildred, his wife, asked him if he could share the next keg, and they did. It lasted 10 days. After that, he said she should buy her own keg each time. How long will one keg last her? That was the question. West Wales Gordon, having a lie-in or a lay-in, never know which one it's called, he says. Just caught question one, answer arrived at, her own keg will last 30 days. I'm having trouble with getting my head round this, says Nigel of Goring by Sea fame. My best guess is that the missus only drinks the cider at half the rate he does. So I think a keg will last her 30 days. Top of the morning to you and to you, Nigel. In sunny Suffolk, we find David, says, I reckon Mildred's keg will last 30 days. I may be wrong on this. After all that scrumpy, calculatory facilities may be somewhat impaired. Well, you don't have to drink it. But well done on giving it a go. And I couldn't think of an Ipanema limerick, but Nantucket has possibilities, says David. Yes, it does, doesn't it? There was a young girl from Nantucket who had a large hole in her bucket. The water did pour all over the floor, till up with a straw she did suck it. I thought you might like to know that, said David. I'm not sure I did, really, but now I do. So, thank you. Charles the Hairy Animal, in a relatively warm corner of the Cotswolds, where this morning there's a lovely low-lying mist over the field across the road. I tend to favour cider as well, and I expect I'd get through a keg in 7 or 8 days, but I think his moderate wife will take 30 days. I hope it won't have turned to vinegar in that time. Oh, good point. We hadn't thought about the preserving of it, had we? You say it lasted 10 days, say Andrew and Haley in Pulborough. Were you referring to the marriage? Despite that, I think they should check themselves into AA. She drank a third of the keg in 10 days, so she could smash through a whole keg in 30 days. Well, I know we want them to be responsible, but you know, there's the magic town influence, and it just all goes wrong. Let's see what the sheet of power says. Sheet of power says 30 days. Yeah. If you went for 30 days, very good. Have an imaginary keg of a beverage of your choice.

0: the City of Birmingham Symphony playing Percy Grainger's Country Gardens. Don't know about the situation where you are, but round here the seasons are all over the place. There are all sorts of things blooming that really shouldn't be at the moment. If you're with us on Premium, between now and the 8 o'clock news updates, some music from Dvorak coming up for your diversion. After the news, some merrymaking with Strauss the Younger.
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2: Top stories this hour. Donald Trump's welcomed China's President Xi Jinping back to the White House for a state dinner. Some of the world's biggest tech bosses were among the guests. President Xi says the two leaders reached a common understanding on a number of issues during their talks earlier. The US president says significant progress has been made.
3: We will also discuss pressing issues concerning security, technology and superintelligence, SI. The decisions we make in these areas today can promote peace and prosperity for decades to come.
2: Experts say a new brain tumour test has the potential to transform diagnosis and treatment. NHS officials say the DNA test's being piloted and they hope it'll reduce detection time from weeks to days. It'll also help surgeons identify the specific type of tumour while an operation's taking place. More than 20,000 Glasgow council workers are going to be fired and then rehired on new contracts. It'll affect virtually everyone working for Scotland's biggest local authority, which says it's necessary to address unequal pay. But Chris Samani is from Unison and says the process is being rushed.
4: Glasgow City Council did not need to send these notices out, and they're choosing to do that at a pace prior to the 1st of January 2027, when the law changes and strengthens workers' rights.
2: An anti-migrant activist is due in court later after a dinghy with a rescue worker on board was slashed in the English Channel. The 37-year-old, known as Danny Tomo, is charged with criminal damage. And the first tickets for Oasis's tour next year are going on sale this morning. It's not as simple as it sounds, though. Fans needed to have registered in advance and then have been lucky enough to get a unique code to get a set time slot to buy them in. But Adam Webb from the Fanfare Alliance says whatever the measures, one problem remains.
5: What we're not seeing any differences from are the big resale sites, the uncapped resale sites, which are still dominated by ticket touts.
2: Rain across central parts today, brighter elsewhere and very warm in the southeast, highs to around 28 Celsius. That's the latest. I'm Becky Cahill.
6: If I give you lots of money, can I be excused from going to an Oasis concert? Just checking. Morning. A quotation for the day. Chinese author Lu Xun, born this day in 1881. To be suspicious is not a fault. To be suspicious all the time without coming to a conclusion is the defect.
1: Charles Ngo on Magic Classical.

Yay, spring so soon. The Voices of Spring from Johann Strauss the Younger, the Vienna Philharmonic, conducted by Lorin Maazel. And here we are in autumn. But dreaming of spring, coming up for 8:10 on this Friday the 25th of September, you're very welcome to Magic Classical Breakfast. Charles with you from a cloudy but brightening Magic Classical East Midlands. After a moment of uncertainty for West Wales, Gordon a little while ago couldn't decide if it was a lie-in or a lay-in. Confusing business life, isn't it? There's a stern telling off from Zoe, who emails to say, "Now, for the listener who's not sure whether it's a lie-in or a lay-in, it's a lie-in. Also, lie down." Thanks to Bob Dylan inviting a lady to lay, lady, lay, lay gets misused. Similarly, the lie of the land seems to have changed to the lay of the land. Dole! Right, thank you, Zoe. We're considering ourselves firmly corrected now. Question of the day, Mark 2, will be along as we get towards 8:30. Another screen time coming after 9. And now, Alexis French with his take on this from Elgar.

0: Nimrod from the Enigma Variations, as interpreted by the very cool piano player and very cool hat wearer, Alexis French. Oh, now, Catherine Jenkins. Nothing to do with Alexis French, but Catherine Jenkins, biggest selling classical artist of this century, is going to be touring the UK to celebrate her incredible 25 years in music. And there are tickets to be won to see the Welsh superstar mezzo-soprano at her shows in Manchester, Liverpool, Glasgow, Gateshead and at the London Palladium this October. How do you do it? Well, yeah, you don't hang about because the competition closes at 1 minute to midnight this Sunday night. So, as soon as you like, really. But definitely before 23:59 hours on Sunday, the 27th of September. For your chance to win a pair of tickets to see Catherine Jenkins at a venue of your choosing, go to magicclassical.co.uk. That's magicclassical.co.uk. Tim Smith back from 10 this morning. Incidentally, if you didn't catch Tim's chat with Yodok Cello, who is going to be supporting Catherine Jenkins on her tour. That was on Tim's show on Wednesday. Catch up, if you like, on Rayo. Tim back from 10. Before that, what might we do after 9, do you think?
1: Today, on Screen Time.

Music of the screen, old, new, and kind of in the middle there, coming up in Screen Time after nine. Now, Bach, the concerto in D minor for two violins, and as luck would have it, two violinists were passing by, and we offered a small incentive to come and play.

0: Isaac Stern and Itzhak Perlman with the New York Philharmonic Orchestra playing Bach for two violins. Morning, Michael and Jean. Now, this is Michael, who was the mad organist, but they've, thanks to retirement, moved to a new home in Chichester. And Michael is now a going mad organist, as I've not played anywhere else yet. Oh, the organ playing fingers and feet are twitching now, eager to get started somewhere, aren't they? Oh, I used to make up limericks with our kids at breakfast. Oh, yes. There was an old lady of Felling who lived in a tumble-down dwelling. She went in through the door and out through the floor. And here is the hole that she fell in. Thank you, Michael. I hope you find a suitable instrument to play at some point soon. Question of the day, Mark 1, coming up after Luciano Pavarotti sings. Next.
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3: It remains slow in South Yorkshire, as you'd north on the M18. It remains partially blocked in the A1 at Junction 2 and Junction 3 for St Catharines. And slow in Wiltshire around Swindon this morning as the Marlborough Road, the A4259, is now partially blocked eastbound following a serious accident just after the coach roundabout. Long queues in Colchester, as you'd north on the A12. A lorry fire still closing a lane just after the football ground at Junction 28. And queues towards London on the M2 in Kent. An accident now partially blocking the carriageway from Junction 5 for Sittingbourne towards Medway services.
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Luciano Pavarotti and Rossini's La Danza. Time for question of the day, Mark 2. Mark 1, the answer was 30 days. And question of the day, Mark 2, unlike Mark 1, does not involve cider, or indeed any sort of alcoholic beverage. Question of the day, Mark 2, just one word to find, really. Oh, go on. That can't be complicated, then. What single word could be an expression of surprise in English, something you blow in French, and something with a beat in Latin? What single word could be an expression of surprise in English, something you blow in French, and something with a beat in Latin? As ever, all suggestions welcome, no answer too daft, all prizes imaginary. 61054 is the text number. Make Charles the first word by email, charles@magic.co.uk, and we'll see what we do with that this side of 9 o'clock. Now, this is from Rick Mills. It's called The Circle.

The Circle from Rick Mills. 8:32 headlines this morning. The US president has welcomed his Chinese counterpart to the White House and hosted a banquet filled with tech bosses. I think they mean attended by tech bosses. They weren't eating the tech bosses, no. Donald Trump and President Xi Jinping discussed AI, trade and Taiwan during meetings in Washington. No deals or breakthroughs have been announced so far. More than 20,000 Glasgow council workers are being sacked and rehired on new contracts. It affects virtually everybody working for Scotland's biggest local authority, which says it's necessary to address unequal pay, but around 1 in 10 will see their wages fall. And anti-migrant activist Daniel Thomas is due in court later after being filmed appearing to slash a boat in the English Channel with a rescue crew member on board. The 37-year-old is accused of criminal damage. Sunny spells and showers today for Scotland and Northern Ireland. A band of cloud and rain coming from Northern England and Wales. The southeast staying dry and warm. Top temperatures 17 in the north, 24 in the southeast. Tonight it's a showery north, a dry south. And then tomorrow again showers for Scotland and Northern Ireland. Mostly dry and bright for England and Wales. Question of the day, Mark 2 today. What single word could be an expression of surprise in English? Something you blow in French? And something with a beat in Latin. 61054, the text number. Make Charles your first word, or email charles@magic.co.uk. Well, now we have film music galore in screen time after nine, but that doesn't mean we can't play film themes at other times, like now. It's a very dramatic start to James Horner's music for Apollo 13.

James Horner's music for Apollo 13. Yes, the Apollo space mission that had, well, all the drastic problems and caused much tension back in the day. Not least for the chaps on board, obviously, but ground control and the rest of us really waiting to see if they would survive. And thankfully, they did. Christine and Philip in Stratford, referring back to the Limerick Challenge. There never was a Limerick Challenge, it just sort of happened organically, as these things sometimes do. Say, wasn't there a programme or a podcast called There Is No Rhyme for Purple? I don't remember that, but right enough, there is no rhyme for purple, really, is there? Well, there's a Scottish term, herple, but I don't know whether that formally makes it into the dictionary, herple as in limp, herpling along. I suppose that rhymes with purple. Ah, great, disproved the theory so quickly. Talking of podcasts, there is a new episode of the podcast that I do with my friend and chum Penny Smith, Pains, Stains and Automobiles, new episode out today. Do check it out if you're into podcasts. We'll have some Grieg soon.

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From John Rutter's Requiem Sanctus and Grieg's Morning Mood from Peer Gynt before that. Now, let's just sort out question of the day, Mark 2, before the day gets any older on us. What single word could be an expression of surprise in English, something you blow in French, and something with a beat in Latin? Morning Sparky, who says, I think it's cor, as in cor blimey, cor anglais, and something in Latin that means heart. I think it's cor, says David. In French it relates to the cor anglais, no idea what it means in Latin. The preferred method of teaching by my Latin teacher was the flying board rubber. It worked a treat, never required any Latin, though. Very good. Yes. Elsewhere we find Samantha from sunny and warm Newbury. Says cor, expression of astonishment in English, French for horn, Latin for heart. Wishing you and all the Magic Classical posse a happy and peaceful weekend. And also unto you. And I have to confess, a small touch of search engine. Oh, careful. Yellow card for Rog in South Leicestershire. But only after I thought I had an answer. Okay, yellow card rescinded. Cor in Latin immediately came to mind, as this means heart. Heart beat. Cor is surprise, but I didn't know the French bit, so I had to Google. Oh, it's a horn, which, of course, can be blown. Is this permissible in the Magic Town Book of Rules? Well, I think you've sort of got away with it. Okay, don't do it again. But yes, cor is quite correct, yeah. Cor, blimey, Mary Poppins, etc. Cor is not necessarily the cor anglais, but just a cor, it's the horn in French, and cor for heart in Latin. No flying board rubber required, but happy memories. Very good. Questions of the day will return next week, as usual, round about 7:30 and 8:30. Now, a spot of Brahms. This is the third movement of his second symphony.

0: The third movement of the Second Symphony by Johannes Brahms. Now, if you're with us on Premium between now and the 9 o'clock news update, some Gustav Holst, the winged messenger, Mercury. 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
16: The top stories this hour. Donald Trump has hosted a glittering White House banquet for China's president and filled the guest list with tech bosses. The US president and Xi Jinping have discussed AI, trade and Taiwan during meetings in Washington. No deals or breakthroughs have been announced, but reporter Helen Ann Smith in Beijing says that doesn't matter to China.
17: Let's be clear about this. Taiwan is still and will continue to be China's number one objective. For China, Donald Trump is the best opportunity they have ever had. And that doesn't need it to be this week, but they are chipping away at it and they know they're making progress.
16: More than 20,000 Glasgow council workers are to be sacked and then rehired on new contracts. It'll affect virtually everyone working for Scotland's biggest local authority, which says it's necessary to address unequal pay, but around 1 in 10 will see wages fall. Chris Samani is from Unison.
18: We weren't prepared to sign an agreement that whilst it had improvements in it, didn't deliver for our members. Some of those members are in significant detriment.

0: Some of those are the lowest paid workers in Glasgow City Council.
1: Experts say a new brain tumour test could reduce diagnosis rates from weeks to days. NHS officials claim the rapid DNA analysis has the potential to transform treatment. Anti-migrant activist Daniel Thomas, known as Danny Tomo, is due in court today, charged with criminal damage. It's alleged he slashed a boat in the English Channel. And the first tickets for next year's Oasis tour are going on sale this morning. After hours of long queues and dynamic pricing were criticised for their reunion gigs last year, this time, fans have registered for a unique code to then be able to buy a ticket. Georgina paid £350 for a pair through a secondary site last year.
2: The night before we was due to go, they cancelled our tickets at 11 p.m. I couldn't prove it, but it does very much feel like we'd been refunded, and then the day after, they'd gone from £350 to £750.
1: Oasis have promised a crackdown on ticket touts. Rain across central parts today, brighter elsewhere, and very warm in the southeast, highs to around 28 Celsius. That's the latest. I'm Becky Carhill.
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4: Good morning. A quotation for the day. Ronnie Barker, born this day in 1929. The marvellous thing about a joke with a double meaning is that it can only mean one thing.
3: Magic Classical presents Screen Time. With Charles Nove.
5: We'll have two soups.
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10: 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What's our vector, Victor?
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13: I'm playing all the right notes. 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
4: Well, now, the Friday morning sunshine music.

Right here, right now, for me, it's working its wonders. The sky outside my window that was grey has now gone blue. Welcome to Screen Time. We'll make our way through till Tim Smith time at 10 with things of the screen. And today, including some Star Wars action. In fact, more than one bit of Star Wars action. Star Wars Lower Decks included in the plan today. And The Odyssey and The Sound of Music and The Trap. And we'll see what else we managed to squeeze in, shall we? Starting off, though, in La La Land, and a medley of the music for La La Land by Justin Hurwitz.

Camille and Julie Berthollet with the Orchestre National de l'Île-de-France and playing that medley from La La Land. Well, 25th of September today, and that, apart from anything else, is the birthday of Luke Skywalker himself. Mark Hamill was born on this day in 1951. So a suitable birthday wave in his direction with this.

0: Music by Cliff Eidelman from a film from 1992, a comedy called Leap of Faith, which starred Steve Martin as a faith preacher who was perhaps not all one might have hoped. Good old Steve Martin, starring with Deborah Winger in that one. Now, Lower Decks, which is a Star Wars evolution, isn't it? And here, Beckett Mariner, voiced by Tawny Newsome, gets into a spot of trouble with the local aliens.
1: Ah, Circle by Spears. This is a classic. What am I, Kirk? Is this the 2260s?

0: Oops, I fell into the Star Trek stroke Star Wars trap, didn't I? Sorry. Star Trek, Lower Decks. So easy. You know it is, the brain sees star and one other word of a particular length. Oh, yes. I think you know what you're talking about. Music there from Star Trek, Lower Decks. Phew. Beam me up, Spotty. Now, let me offer you some clues about the last piece I'll play in Screen Time this morning before I hand over to Tim at 10. I'll finish off today with a 1981 historical sports drama film based on a true story. Its title, drawn from a lyric in a hymn. Both Stephen Fry and Kenneth Branagh made their acting debuts in this film in minor roles. And director Hugh Hudson originally wanted to use a Vangelis piece called L'Enfant for this film, but Vangelis convinced the director to let him write original music for it. What might it be then? 1981 historical sports drama film? If you look in the background, you might see Stephen Fry and Kenneth Branagh. Vangelis? 61054 is the text number. If you've got a thought on that, 61054, just make Charles the first word, or by email, it's charles@magic.co.uk. Music from it coming just before 10. Coming up very soon, Civilization. Civilization 4.
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Soweto Gospel Choir bringing that lovely taste of sunshine from Civilization 4, Baba Yetu, music of Christopher Tin. My mishap with Star Trek v Star Wars, not unnoticed by Trekkie Mark from Newcastle Underline. Morning, Mark. Sorry, Lower Decks is Star Trek, not Star Wars. Yes, thank you. Yes, I don't know how I slipped up on that one, except for that, you know, as I said, the eye just seeing one thing and the brain saying another. This one from Bob. Good morning, Bob. Says that Lower Decks, a Star Wars spin-off? I don't think so. Star Trek. Star Wars is in the past. Star Trek is in the future. Ha, ha, ha. Good, thank you. That's a good mnemonic, though. I'll hang on to that one. Now, 25th of September, and that is the anniversary of the birth on this day in 1952 of Christopher Reeve, who was, of course, so memorable as Superman. And so much respected for the fantastic dignity with which he bore the effects of the accident that befell him. Let's remember Christopher Reeve. Since we've already had some John Williams action, let's have something else that takes us back to his appearances on film, starring with Jane Seymour in Somewhere in Time, with music by John Barry.

0: Beautiful music as ever from John Barry, remembering Christopher Reeve, born this day in 1952. That was from Somewhere in Time. Screen Time is with you 7 days a week, you and me through the week. Don't forget we have a weekend edition in Jack Pepper's Breakfast Show, same time, 9 o'clock. Jack will be with you tomorrow and on Sunday. Assuming he makes it back from his travels, he's been in Crete. I know this because he sent me a selfie last night of himself outside La Casa Nove in Crete. He's found my new headquarters in Crete. Top man, Jack. Have you negotiated a special discount for me? What's that? They'll charge you double. Oh, great. Jack with you tomorrow and Sunday from 9 a.m. Now, the sound of music and Baron von Trapp, Christopher Plummer, has a question for Maria, Julie Andrews.
1: Fräulein, were you this much trouble at the Abbey?
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0: The overture to The Sound of Music. And morning, Lisa, who emails from Kentish Town in London, says, we had our summer holiday in Austria this year and went on a Sound of Music tour of the film locations in Salzburg. What a fabulous experience. Highly recommended. Thank you, Lisa.
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Music by Joe Hisaishi for Ni no Kuni Dominion of the Dark Djinn, the video game. Just about shutting me up for this week, except for the last piece. Telford Ratty says it's Chariots of Fire, great soundtrack from Vangelis. Kim in Kings Norton wants to send love to Lydia, or as I call her, Pippi Longstocking, after her awful day yesterday. Hope she gets sorted soon. And is the film Chariots of Fire, you say? And James in Linton, Cambridgeshire, going for Vangelis' theme for Chariots of Fire, though probably not as played by Mr. Bean at the opening of the 2012 Olympics. Oh, yes. I'm not a Mr. Bean fan, but I must say that was a very good turn indeed. Yes, quite correct. Chariots of Fire, it is.

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14: Top stories this hour. Donald Trump's welcomed China's President Xi Jinping back to the White House for a state dinner. Some of the world's biggest tech bosses were among the guests. President Xi says the two leaders reached a common understanding on a number of issues during their talks earlier. The US president says significant progress has been made.
15: We will also discuss pressing issues concerning security, technology and superintelligence, SI. The decisions we make in these areas today can promote peace and prosperity for decades to come.
14: Experts say a new brain tumour test has the potential to transform diagnosis and treatment. NHS officials say the DNA test's being piloted and they hope it'll reduce detection time from weeks to days. It'll also help surgeons identify the specific type of tumour while an operation's taking place. More than 20,000 Glasgow council workers are going to be fired and then rehired on new contracts. It'll affect virtually everyone working for Scotland's biggest local authority, which says it's necessary to address unequal pay. But Chris Samani is from Unison and says the process is being rushed.
16: Glasgow City Council did not need to send these notices out, and they're choosing to do that at a pace prior to the 1st of January 2027, when the law changes and strengthens workers' rights.
14: An anti-migrant activist is due in court later after a dinghy with a rescue worker on board was slashed in the English Channel. The 37-year-old, known as Danny Tomo, is charged with criminal damage. And the first tickets for Oasis's tour next year are going on sale this morning. It's not as simple as it sounds, though. Fans needed to have registered in advance and then have been lucky enough to get a unique code to get a set time slot to buy them in. But Adam Webb from the Fanfare Alliance says whatever the measures, one problem remains.

0: What we're not seeing any differences from are the big resale sites, the uncapped resale sites, which are still dominated by ticket touts.
1: Rain across central parts today, brighter elsewhere and very warm in the southeast, highs to around 28 Celsius. That's the latest. I'm Becky Cahill.
2: Right, thank you, Charles, for breakfast. And as Charles departs for the weekend, this is Tim Smith saying hello and welcome to another Through the Day programme, which begins on this Friday morning with Handel's Saraband, as performed by the English Chamber Orchestra.
1: Tim Smith
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Magic Classical, the home of calming classics, where you'll hear the greatest classical music like this. And this.

Well, a very good morning to you. You're listening to Magic Classical. We are, as you may well know by now, the home of calming classics. And this is Tim Smith, about to ease you through the middle bit of your Friday. Getting things underway, you heard Handel's Saraband, performed by the English Chamber Orchestra. And that is James Rhodes on the piano, performing Chopin's Nocturne No. 13 in C minor. And as I may have said before, there's always room for a Chopin nocturne on this programme. There's also always room for a listener in residence. All this week, it's been Jonathan Waite, who lives in St Anne's in Lancashire. And I'll chat to Jonathan for the final time this week, around about 25 past 11. We'll get his final selection of music and indeed the final story to go with that choice. The live music guide today will take in concerts tonight and also on Saturday and Sunday. This classical music day in history, well, we're going back to 1870, 1932 and 1966. And it's got nothing to do with the World Cup, I promise you. The album of the week, all week, has been 12 Dreams for Piano from the Polish pianist Aleksander Dębicz. And we'll play another track from that for the final time this week. And then we'll have a stress-free lunch hour, as we always do, between 1 and 2. And take things very easy as the weekend looms ever larger on that horizon.

0: This is Magic Classical, Friday morning, playing the music there of the American composer Conor Mulroy, or perhaps I should say Dr. Mulroy, because he holds a doctorate in music composition. And that's a piece he composed called Stillwater Part 1. Right, Alexander Dembich's 12 Dreams for Piano has been our album of the week all this week, and there's a track coming up from that very shortly. Also on the way, music by Vivaldi. And for you, if you're listening without the ads on Radio Premium, coming up next, the London Philharmonic will play music from the soundtrack of Super Mario Brothers.
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And that is quite simply wonderful for a sunny Friday morning here in the south of England. I trust the sun is shining where you are. I did hear earlier that temperatures are going up as high as 26 in some parts of the country. Summer hanging on by its fingertips. From a piece of music that Vivaldi wrote in Venice in 1715, that is from his Gloria, and that is Gloria in Excelsis Deo. Right, for the final time, I'm going to play you a track now from the Magic Classical Album of the Week. It's called 12 Dreams for Piano. It was released on Warner Classics on September the 11th, and it comes from the highly acclaimed Polish classical pianist Alexander Dembicz. Now, on this new album, Dembicz immerses himself in what he calls the poetics of dream. And indeed, the album has been described as a romantic project inspired by both dreaming and dreams. The pieces are clearly rooted, I think, in Alexander Dembicz's unique cinematic classical style, whilst at the same time drawing on the tradition of classical piano cycle. So let's now hear for the final time a track from the album of the week. Here is Alexander Dembicz, and from 12 Dreams for Piano, this is Dream Number 2.

0: Well, just in case you're in need of some serious relaxation before we get to the stress-free lunch hour at 1 o'clock, I'm thinking that may have helped considerably. Fabulous piece of music. That is Massenet's Meditation on Magic Classical, featuring there on the violin, Joshua Bell. Right, coming up very shortly, well, in about 10 minutes to be precise, I have news concerning Shostakovich, Smetana, and also Glenn Gould. Tell you more after the break when we take a look at this classical music day in history.
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And some rather fine film soundtrack music for you there on Magic Classical. From the soundtrack of the 2023 film, The End We Start From, that starred the brilliant Jodie Comer, that is the music of Anna Meredith and a piece there called Return. Right, let's now take a look, shall we, at this classical music day in history. Three things to tell you about this morning. Beginning in 1870, when on this day in that year, Smetana's opera The Bartered Bride was premiered in what is now regarded as its definitive form. And that took place in what is now a suburb of St. Petersburg in Russia. Canadian pianist Glenn Gould was born in Toronto on this day in 1932. We played some Glenn Gould on the programme yesterday, performing, as I recall, an aria from Bach's Goldberg Variations. And finally, and on what was his 60th birthday, on this day in 1966, Dmitri Shostakovich was suddenly weighed down with honours, including a Second Order of Lenin, a gold medal of the Hammer and Sickle, and the title Hero of Socialist Labour. Oh, and Benjamin Britten sent him a brand new Steinway grand piano as a birthday present. But we return to 1870 and Smetana's Bartered Bride. From it, this is the Dance of the Comedians, performed here by the Vienna Philharmonic.

0: You're listening to Magic Classical with Tim Smith on a Friday morning, playing you there the music of Smetana, and from his opera The Bartered Bride that premiered on this day in 1870, that was The Dance of the Comedians. And that does it then for the first hour of the programme. On the way, well, the news coming up in a few minutes at 11, and then I will return, I promise, with music from Mendelssohn, Rachmaninoff and Bach.
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13: The top stories this hour, and we start with news just in. A police service says it suffered a cyber attack. The Dyfed Powys Force says it caused disruption to some non-emergency systems. It also says it could have led to staff information being accessed or compromised. It's receiving support from cyber security specialists. Around 23,000 Glasgow City Council staff will be fired, then rehired under new contracts after talks with trade unions broke down. It's over a long-running equal pay dispute. Around 1 in 10 will see their wages go down. All of its non-teaching employees will get details sent to them next week. Colin Edgar from the local authority is blaming one particular union.
14: Almost no one wanted to be here. In the last 2 weeks, we have been so close to a deal that would have been avoided this. The council wanted to get a deal over the line. The GMB and Unite wanted to get a deal over the line. And twice, Unison at the last minute have pulled the rug out from all of us. We didn't need to be here and we shouldn't have been here.
13: Unison's called it a shoddy deal. An inquest has heard a three-year-old found dead in a lake in Suffolk had left a playground through a gap in the fence. Noah Woods went missing in Brantham last week. Jasmine Oak is at Suffolk Coroner's Court for us.
15: Police have confirmed Noah was found 5 metres from the bank of Decoy Pond by a diver at a depth of 1.8 metres. They said he slipped through a gap in the park's fence before running down the path next to a new housing estate, followed by a relative who then lost sight of him. Police were called immediately and a major search began. Over 1,300 people helped look for Noah. Coroner Jyoti Gill sent her deepest condolences to Noah's family and friends and all those affected.
13: Donald Trump and China's president have enjoyed a lavish White House dinner, but the state visit's been light on announcements so far. Xi Jinping was joined at the banquet by a number of leading tech bosses. And experts say a new brain tumour

0: test could reduce diagnosis rates from weeks to days. NHS officials claim the rapid DNA analysis has the potential to transform treatment. Rain across central parts today, brighter elsewhere and very warm in the southeast, highs at around 28 Celsius. That's the latest. I'm Becky Cahill.
1: So, Friday morning on Magic Classical. That always has a nice ring to it, don't you think? Welcome to the second hour of the programme. Tim Smith with you until 2, easing you through the middle bit of the day. And doing so now with help from Bach's Brandenburg Concerto No. 2 in F.
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Magic Classical, the home of calming classics, where you'll hear the greatest classical music like this.

And that was the very soothing sound of the Estonian Philharmonic Chamber Choir, conducted there by Paul Hillier, performing Rachmaninoff's Rejoice, O Virgin, from the Vespers. And this is Magic Classical on a Friday morning, and as the weekend looms ever larger on that horizon, I hope you've got some good things planned for the weekend. If you haven't, one or two suggestions right now, which may or may not be of some assistance to you. The Malvern Autumn Show is on tomorrow and Sunday at the Three Counties Showground. The Big Bark, a weekend festival for dog lovers, is at Uttoxeter Racecourse. Through the Ages at Glastonbury Abbey takes place on Saturday and Sunday. There's an Autumn Steam Gala tomorrow at the Ribblesteam Railway and Museum in Preston. The Nottingham Goose Fair, the very famous Nottingham Goose Fair, that's on now until Sunday. And the Wigtown Book Festival is on right now, and indeed all next week in Galloway in Scotland. A couple of suggestions of things happening this weekend around the country, just in case you're still at a loose end.

0: with the magic of classical music. You're listening to Magic Classical. We are the home of Carmen Classics and the home, too, of some great film soundtrack music, including that piece there, composed by Andrea Datsman and featured on the soundtrack of the 2024 film Inside Out 2, which I haven't seen. I did take the granddaughter to see Inside Out 1, which was just superb. So maybe at some point need to check that one out as well. And that piece was called Creating a Sense of Self. Right, Jonathan Waite lives in St. Anne's in Lancashire. He's been this week's listener in residence, and I will talk to him for the final time, and we'll get his final choice of music in about 10 minutes.
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0: That is Michael Waldron conducting the London Choral Symphonia with the first movement from Peter Warlock's Capriole Suite. Right, time now then for the final selection of music from this week's listener in residence, Jonathan Waite. Jonathan, welcome back to Magic Classical. Good to have you on the programme again for what is, of course, the final time. You've taken us through quite a lot of music and some fabulous memories this week. Some very emotional memories, I know, for you. Stories about your mum and about her life as a professional singer. You've also told us a little bit about your work and also about your love of photography. So how have you found it then, sharing those particular memories with us and indeed with the rest of the world on Magic Classical?
1: It's been very enjoyable, thank you, Tim. It's been an interesting, almost cathartic experience, being able to talk about my past in this way. It wasn't an easy childhood. It wasn't an easy profession. You know, I was taken off to concerts every Saturday, virtually for years, in a car, driving there, listening to rehearsal, listening to performance, driving back again. And it wasn't always an easy childhood. And it's been quite cathartic being able to talk about it now, looking back.
0: And given that upbringing, I mean, was there a time when you kind of almost resented classical music?
1: Oh, no. And I think that was the bonus, that I always loved it. And I was fortunate for that. But I also loved the people you met and the wide variety of different professionals. And there were some characters who were on the circuit in those days who went around. We used to meet the same other artists, tenors, bassists, particularly tenors, with wicked senses of humour, who one of them became my Uncle John for quite a long time. And meeting those made up for an awful lot of it.
0: Well, tell us about today's choice then, your final selection as our listener in residence. And we're back with your mum again, aren't we?
1: We are. I mean, when she introduced me into classical music, she bought me my first LP, which was Tchaikovsky, 1812 Overture. I mean, where else do you start with a young child to get them enchanted in orchestral music than the shouting and the canons and the amazing melodies of the 1812 Overture? I loved it and I listened to it endlessly. But the disc also had on it March Love and what I've chosen today, Capriccio Italien, which were far more lyrical and much more Tchaikovsky to me. I have a passion for Tchaikovsky. I love Eugene Onegin, which was another potential choice for today. But I decided to go for something a little bit less well played, which is the Capriccio Italien.
0: And why do you think this has stuck with you for so long?
1: I was at that formative age, you know, and I still listen to the 1812 today. Sat in front of the radiogram on a warm afternoon, we had a radiogram with a 33 RPM LP on the turntable. In the warmth coming through the window with my mum encouraging beside me was special moments.
0: Well, wonderful memories. And thank you for mentioning a radiogram. If there's any younger listeners out there, I'll explain what that is at some point in the future. But
1: I take it you had one as well, Tim.
0: Every home during a certain period had a radiogram. I don't think ours was very big. I bet you had a big one, didn't you?
1: Oh, it was a reasonable size.
0: Okay. Listen, Jonathan, thank you so much for coming on and being our listener in residence. I hope you've enjoyed yourself.
1: I have enormously, and thank you for inviting me on. It's been a real pleasure. And to anybody else, please do it. It's really enjoyable experience.
0: Well, you're very welcome. Thank you for saying that and choosing your five favourite pieces of music. Really enjoyed talking to you. Some fabulous stories and some great choices of music. And it concludes with this, the final selection from Jonathan Waite in St Anne's in Lancashire. He has been this week's listener in residence. And to wrap up that residency, this is Tchaikovsky's Capriccio Italien.

0: And that is a piece of music chosen for us by Jonathan Waite, who lives in St Anne's in Lancashire, and who's been this week's Magic Classical Listener in Residence. That concludes his residency. Thank you for that, Jonathan. Indeed, thank you for all the music you've chosen this week. To round off your week as a listener in residence, that was Tchaikovsky's Capriccio Italien, performed there by the BBC Scottish Symphony Orchestra. As always, let me remind you very quickly that if you'd like to be a listener in residence on this very programme, possibly in the not too distant future, you can apply online to do that right now if you wish. 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

Something rather joyous, rather triumphal, and rather uplifting, I think, for you there. The third movement from Hummel's Trumpet Concerto, as performed by the Lucerne Symphony Orchestra. And coming up now, music by Swayner, that not only takes us to the news at midday, but also helps to celebrate your birthday. If indeed it is your birthday today, happy birthday, many happy returns of the day. Also celebrating on September the 25th, Catherine Zeta-Jones and her husband, Michael Douglas. Yeah, they share the same birthday. That's going to be some party in their home. Catherine Zeta-Jones is 57 and Michael Douglas is 82 today. Declan Donnelly, as in Anton Deck, is 51. The British actress Felicity Kendall, still best known, I think, for The Good Life. She is 80 today. And the Oscar-winning Hollywood film star Will Smith is 58. And it's happy birthday today to Britain's first ever motorised bus service, as opposed to a horse-drawn service. It went into operation in Bradford on this day in 1897. So happy 129th birthday to Britain's buses. And I bet even in 1897, three came along all at the same time.

0: That is the magic classical birthday music for today, especially for you if you're celebrating. So happy birthday. And that was the music of Sweina, written and performed by her on the piano. That was called Prima Pulsa. OK, we are halfway through Friday's programme and we'll kick off the second half after the news with music from a Mozart piano sonata.
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10: The top stories this hour. An inquest has heard how a three-year-old boy went missing before being found dead in a lake in Suffolk. Noah Wood's family also paid tributes to their happy, cheeky boy. Max Steele has more.
11: A coroner's been told Noah left a playground through a gap in the fence last week. A relative had tried to follow but couldn't keep up. It prompted a search involving hundreds of volunteers. Meanwhile, his family's described how he brought joy and, despite having delayed speech, was just starting to find his little voice. His mum's urged parents to hold their children a little tighter.
10: A police force has been hit by a cyber attack which may have resulted in staff information being compromised. The Dyfed Powys Force says the incidents caused disruption to some non-emergency systems. Glasgow City Council is defending its actions after moving to fire and then rehire on new contracts more than 23,000 staff.
12: We have been working really closely with our union colleagues for, well, 10 years now to replace this discriminatory pay and grading scheme. It has to go. There are two ways it can go. It can go through collective agreement, or it can go through dismiss and re-engage. We need a collective agreement. We were nearly there.
10: The local authorities, Colin Edgar there, who's pointing the finger of blame at Unison, which broke off talks earlier this week. Chris Samani from the union says the council's rushing to force them into a shoddy deal.
13: Glasgow City Council did not need to send these notices out. They're choosing to do that. This is on them. This is not on Unison.
10: Ministers are urging both sides to resume talks. Anti-migrant protester Danny Tomo is appearing in court this lunchtime after a video appeared to show him slashing a dinghy in the English Channel. Supporters have gathered outside Basingstoke magistrates, and some fans have already secured their tickets to see Oasis on tour next year. They needed a unique code and a time slot to get them this morning. Millie from Wakefield has hers.
14: I feel so grateful that I've managed to get tickets early and out of the way, and I'm not struggling because I know so many deserving people who really do want to get tickets but haven't received a code.
10: Rain across central parts today, brighter elsewhere and very warm in the southeast, highs to around 28 Celsius. That's the latest. I'm Becky Cahill.
15: 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You're listening to Magic Classical. I'm Tim Smith. Welcome along if you've just tuned in, as we proceed onwards into Friday afternoon now. with the first

0: Movement of Mozart's Piano Sonata No. 16, performed here by Olga Scheps.
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Magic Classical, the home of calming classics, where you'll hear the greatest classical music like this.

You know, I was walking through Oxford the other day, quite near the Sheldonian Theatre and the Bodleian Library, and they were filming something. You could see cameras being wheeled around the streets and also some big trucks parked nearby. I have no idea what they were filming, but it did take me back to the days when quite often, if you lived or went to Oxford fairly regularly, you'd often see them filming Morse or possibly Lewis or maybe even Endeavour. And I mention that because there is music from the soundtrack of the TV series Lewis, as composed by Barrington Ferlung. That was the main theme. So it's Friday, September the 25th, 2026. There are loads and loads of special days being celebrated and marked around the world today, but here's just a few. It's National Binge Day today, so grab some snacks and a glass of something to your liking and enjoy a box set or three. It's National Doodle Day. If you've got nothing better to do, grab a pen and paper and have a doodle. It's also National One Hit Wonder Day today. I want to mention Emerson, Lake and Palmer's One Hit Wonder. They had a lot of successful albums, but pretty much their only hit single came out in 1977. And it's a brilliant version of Aaron Copland's Fanfare for the Common Man. If you've never heard this, do check it out. It's fabulous. It was a one hit wonder for Emerson, Lake and Palmer on what is National One Hit Wonder Day. And finally, it's National Hug a Vegetarian Day. I can't see any around me at the moment, but if I find a vegetarian, I promise I'll give them a hug later.

0: Just taking things very easy on this Friday morning. You're listening to Magic Classical with Tim Smith. And that's music from the soundtrack of the film The Beatles and India, composed by Benji Merrison. That is something very grateful. Right, very shortly, we'll take a look at the live music guide. News coming up of concerts tonight and also on Saturday and Sunday. Before that, amongst the musical delights in store, music from the man who's best known for his jazz music. He is Chick Corea, and we'll play that very soon.
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Well, I'll let you into a secret. I've never heard that before, but I think that is superb. Music there from the pianist and composer from Massachusetts, who's best known around the world for his hugely successful jazz music. But that is Chick Corea on Magic Classical in something of a classical mood with a piece called Children's Song Number 4. Right, let's do the live music guide now on the programme, taking in concerts tonight and also on Saturday and Sunday. But we start tonight in Oxford at 7 o'clock with the English Chamber Orchestra and Harriet McKenzie. They're performing Vivaldi's Winter, and Vaughan Williams is The Lark Ascending at the fabulous University Church in Oxford. Beethoven 200, Ode to Joy, is the title of a concert in Belfast this evening at the Ulster Hall. That starts at 7:45. Also on the programme there, music by Britten and Brahms. On Saturday night at 7 o'clock, the RSNO presents Star Wars Return of the Jedi in concert. This is at the Royal Concert Hall in Glasgow. And finally, there's an RNS Moves concert featuring the music of Caroline Shaw, Arvo Pärt and Philip Glass on Sunday afternoon at 3 in King's Place, London. But to conclude today's live music guide, and ahead of that Star Wars concert in Glasgow on Saturday, here's the music now of John Williams from Star Wars Episode 4.

0: Well, you heard John Williams conducting the London Symphony Orchestra with some of his Star Wars music. And that is Mascagni's Intermezzo from his Cavalleria Rusticana, performed there by the Dresden Philharmonic. Okay, coming up, well, we'll take a short break. Then I have music from Bizet. And for you on Radio Premium, coming up in just a moment, Lang Lang will perform on the piano the music of Lin-Manuel Miranda from the soundtrack of Encanto.
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And that rather wonderful, and I think it's fair to say rather inspirational version there of Bizet's Pearl Fisher's duet featured the bass Nikolai Giarov and the tenor, who you may well have spotted, Luciano Pavarotti. Right, just before we head to the news and another stress-free lunch hour with the music of Alexis French, a quick reminder that the biggest-selling classical music artist of this century, Catherine Jenkins, OBE, will be touring the UK very shortly to celebrate her incredible 25 years in music. And she'll be supported on that tour by my guest on Tuesday's programme, the superstar cellist from Switzerland, Yodok Cello. Now, you can win tickets to see the Welsh superstar mezzo-soprano at shows in Manchester, Liverpool, Glasgow, Gateshead and also London. The competition closes at 11:59pm. That's 1 minute to midnight, just to clarify things. And this is on Sunday, the 27th of September. Now, those concerts are in October. And if you'd like to win a pair of tickets to one of them at a venue of your choosing, I should add, all you need to do is go to magicclassical.co.uk.

0: And that is a piece of music called Grateful, composed by and performed there on the piano by Alexis French. And don't forget, for a chance to win those Catherine Jenkins tickets, just go to magicclassical.co.uk. Right, it's coming up on 1 o'clock. That means the news is on the way, as is the stress-free lunch hour. So prepare for some serious musical pampering right here on Magic Classical.
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10: The top stories this hour. An inquest's heard a three-year-old found dead in a lake in Suffolk had left a playground through a gap in the fence. Noah Woods went missing in Brantham last week. Jasmine Oak is at Suffolk Coroner's Court for us.
11: Police have confirmed Noah was found 5 metres from the bank of Decoy Pond by a diver at a depth of 1.8 metres. They said he slipped through a gap in the park's fence before running down the path next to a new housing estate, followed by a relative who then lost sight of him. Police were called immediately and a major search began. Over 1,300 people helped look for Noah.
10: Thank you, Jasmine. Now, a police force has been hit by a cyber attack, which may have resulted in staff information being compromised. The Dyfed Powys force say the incidents caused disruption to some non-emergency systems. The Justice Secretary in Scotland is urging Glasgow City Council and Unison to restart talks before moving to fire and rehire more than 23,000 staff. The SNP-run council says it's only happening because Unison won't ballot its members on a new offer on pay and grading, unlike the GMB and Unite. Colin Edgar is the Director of Communications.
12: We need a collective agreement. We were nearly there. We have put a really good deal on the table with extra money, and the unions need to put that to their members.
10: Although there's a guarantee everyone will get their job back, some staff may find they are earning less. Chris Samani is the Unison branch secretary.
13: And it highlights the desperation that the council have to push through their package of rotten proposals, but Unison won't be bullied.
10: The anti-migrants activist known as Danny Tomos pleaded not guilty to criminal damage after allegedly slashing a boat with a knife in the Channel. An emergency responder was on board at the time. And Jude Bellingham has been named by fans as England's Player of the Year for the second consecutive time. The Real Madrid player took the award after scoring 7 goals at the World Cup. Rain across central parts today, but brighter elsewhere and warm in the southeast with highs of 23 degrees. That's the latest. I'm Charlotte Lineker.
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And that is The Days by Ludovico Einaudi. Well, a very good afternoon to you. You're listening to Magic Classical, the home of calming classics, and the home too every day, 7 days a week, between 1 and 2, of the Stress-Free Lunch Hour. 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It means slightly less talk from me, I promise, and much more calming music, giving you the space to reset and unwind in the middle of your day. And hopefully, helping you to do that right now, the music of Maria Theresia von Paradis. This is her Sicilienne, featuring on the cello, Shekou Kanamason.

0: And that is a lovely piece of music from the London-based musician, composer, and Royal Academy of Music graduate, who goes simply by the name of Esby. And that piece was called Footsteps. Right, we'll take a short break and then the music will return. If I've got time, I'll play you Nigel Hess's music from the film Ladies in Lavender. Definitely have time for John Lenihan's Morning Song, so stand by for that. It's coming soon on the Stress-Free Lunch Hour.
1: 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So if what you're waking up to sounds like this... 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

doing our very best to keep those stress levels as low as possible, which we do every day at this time. 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That is called Morning Song. As we continue on in a relaxed and calm mood with music now from the Australian composer Madeline Kokkolis. This is called In Distance.

0: And that is Elgar's Chanson de Nuit, performed there by the Halle Orchestra. As we continue on in a very relaxed and calming mood here with the Stress-Free Lunch Hour. Coming up, I have music from Schubert. 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

as translated by Gerald Moore. That is Schubert's To Music, performed there on the piano by Angela Hewitt. And just before we play you the music of Sir Anthony Hopkins, yes, that's Sir Anthony Hopkins, quick reminder that I'm here until 2, then Tony Minviel will take over. He'll ease you through Friday afternoon on the school run later with Tony. He's got soundtrack music from Moulin and also Shazam. And the home run will feature the music of Dvorak, Mozart and Bach. Joe Cochran with you from 6 through until 10 tonight on her matinee moment. Joe's got music from the musical Annie. And on her piano pause, well, she's got an interesting take on a favourite piece by Fauré. And then at 10, the perfectly relaxed end to your day, indeed to the end of your week, you can join us in the mindfulness place on Magic Classic.

0: Well, hopefully you'll agree that that is a perfectly relaxed way to end today's stress-free lunch hour, and indeed to wrap up proceedings for this week. Thank you for your company. Time for me now to say goodbye and have a great weekend. I'm not around next week. Nigel Williams will be here, so join him from 10 o'clock on Monday morning. And stay tuned now for Tony. We'll be with you straight after the news at 2 with more calming classics on Magic Classical.
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8: The top stories this hour. A police force in Wales has been hit by a cyber attack which may have compromised staff information. Dyfed Powys Police say that the incident disrupted some non-emergency systems, though no public data is believed to have been accessed. Our reporter Alex Corns has more.
9: Cybersecurity specialists are supporting the investigation and precautionary measures remain in place. The force says its emergency response hasn't been affected, with both 999 and 101 lines working as normal throughout. Online and email contact were briefly unavailable, but they have now been restored. Dyfed Powys Police say they're still investigating whether any information relating to staff has been accessed and they're taking steps to protect that data. The Information Commissioner's Office has been notified and the investigation continues.
8: Thank you, Alex. Now, the inquest into the death of 3-year-old Noah Woods has heard he left a play area in Suffolk through a gap in the fence. He was later found dead in a lake in Brantham last week. A gang of fraudsters who pressured homeowners across County Durham and Northumberland into paying for poor quality roofing and building work have been jailed for more than 60 years between them. The operation of 22 criminals took over £1 million from their victims, deliberately targeting older and vulnerable people. A new genetic test developed by experts in Nottingham could cut the wait for a brain tumour diagnosis from weeks to just days. The NHS says the rapid DNA test could mean patients get answers and therefore treatment much sooner. Neurologist Stuart Smith is among those trialling it. He says it's taking away some of the anxiety that comes with waiting for results.
10: Patients are appreciative of getting their results much quicker. You'd rather wait, you know, a few days for a result, whatever that may be, whether it's good news or bad news.
8: And a former Bay Rollers guitarist Neil Henderson has died at the age of 73. He was part of the Scottish group for 2 years, performing on their debut chart single, Keep On Dancing. He'd been ill for some time. Rain across central parts today, but brighter elsewhere and warm in the southeast with highs of 23 degrees. That's the latest. I'm Charlotte Lineker.
11: Good afternoon. A big thank you to the lovely Mr. Tim Smith. Join him again on Monday, Tony Minvial here on Magic Classical, the home of calming classics on this Friday afternoon. Yes, it's Friday. We are full to the brim with great calming music, of which this is no exception. Bach's Orchestral Suite No. 3, Air on the G String, with Sarah Chang on violin, accompanied by the Berlin Philharmonic Orchestra.
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Magic Classical, the home of calming classics, where you'll hear the greatest classical music like this. And this. And this.

That was lovely stuff indeed. The ensemble known as Libera, conducted by Robert Priseman, with Richard Smallwood's Total Praise. And we have reached the end of the week. Really looking forward to the weekend. And today we'll be featuring more from our album of the week. Plus we have our home run, our school run, some new releases and some amazing music as well. And if you have any school shout outs for the school run, text the word classical to 61054 or email me at tony@magic.co.uk. Here's the music of Sibelius, his Corellius Suite, first movement, performed by the City of Birmingham Symphony Orchestra.

0: Rain Romance, and that was composed by Anthony Willis. Tony Minviel here on Magic Classical, and we have a busy afternoon as always, and one of my favourite afternoons, Friday. Just the anticipation of the weekend, yes, makes me go all warm inside. We have the home run at 5:30 for those of you on the commute home, especially if you're driving, and for those of you out and about or at home, as we keep your energy levels at a high for the end of the day. Plus, we have a very special album of the week of original compositions from Polish pianist Aleksander Dębicz, plus some new releases and the school run as well, featuring three pieces of music children know and love. And we are looking for school shout-outs for the school run. Send us your messages and your requests, and we'll read them out at 3:30. We'd like shout-outs for your children's school or stories about your school days, including the things you liked. I was a Conkers man myself, baking them in the oven until they were rock hard, so I'd get a 6 or a 7 out of them. Or maybe you have some funny stories about getting into mischief. You can email me at tony@magic.co.uk or text the word classical to 61054. tony@magic.co.uk. All messages welcome. Please keep me company. Tony Minviel here on Magic Classical, the home of calming classics. We have the music of Charpentier coming up next.
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Charpentier's Te Deum Prelude, courtesy of the Philharmonic Concert Orchestra. Ian Sutherland conducting. And now it's time for something from our album of the week. It's from acclaimed Polish pianist Aleksander Dębicz. It's called 12 Dreams for Piano, and it's a mysterious and romantic project inspired by dreaming. The pieces are rooted in Aleksander's clearly defined cinematic classical style, while simultaneously drawing on the tradition of the classical piano cycle. And he's one of the most versatile and innovative artists on the Polish music scene indeed. He's the creator and performer of an original style he himself describes as cinematic classical. And in his new album, he immerses himself in the poetics of dreams. This is Dream One from our album of the week, 12 Dreams for Piano by Aleksander Dębicz.

0: The Slovak Philharmonic, conducted by Anthony Bramall, with Bizet's La Licenza Suite, number one, fourth movement. Yes, I do love that. Gets the blood moving. It really does. Tony Minvial here on Magic Classical on this Friday afternoon. Hopefully you're having a lovely afternoon. Coming up, we have the music of Fauré, followed by something by Mendelssohn.
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4A's most beautiful nocturne number 8 in D flat with Marc-André Hamelin on piano. Now, during my school days, for a while I was known as the HG man. Now, HG is the chemical symbol for mercury. Bear with me now. It was a grammar school. And why did they call me that, you ask? But it was because I was always breaking those mercury thermometers during chemistry lessons due to my clumsy nature. Now, after my fifth breakage, our chemistry teacher warned me that if I broke another, I wouldn't be able to do chemistry O-level. Au contraire. Yes, not good. And as bad luck would have it, at the next lesson, I broke another. So I put it in my pocket, and with the highly carcinogenic mercury pouring into my trouser pocket and some of it down my leg, I ran into the playground and dumped said thermometer into the large bins parked at the end of said playground, only to see my chemistry teacher looking at me from the class windows on the third floor. Yeah, proper busted. Luckily, I still ended up doing some, chemistry, and did it at O-level as well after, talking it up with the teacher and making my excuses, and my mum happened to come in as well, bring in the big guns. Tony Minvial here on Magic Classical, the home of calming classics. Here's Mendelssohn's A Midsummer Night's Dream, Scherzo, courtesy of the St. Paul Chamber Orchestra.

0: Mendelssohn's A Midsummer Night's Dream Scherzo, courtesy of the St. Paul Chamber Orchestra, with Bobby McFerrin on conducting duties as we come to the end of the first hour of today's proceedings. We have the music of Rodrigo and Chopin on the way. But up next, it's Mozart's A Musical Joke, Fourth Movement. I'm Tony Minviel here on Magic Classical, the home of calming classics.
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2: The top stories this hour. NHS staff suspected of snooping on patients' records will now be suspended immediately and lose access to health service computers while they're investigated. The move follows a string of high-profile breaches, including one involving Southport dance teacher Leanne Lucas. She says she's not sure how to feel about today's announcement.
3: I think I need more detail, if I'm honest, to know if it's gone far enough. I think suspension, whilst there's an investigation, is step number one, but there's a lot more policies and procedures that need to be looked into, how you deliver this information to the victim, things like that. Like, I'm not sure what change is being done there.
2: A 45-year-old man has pleaded not guilty to attempting to murder two Jewish passers-by in North London. The men were attacked as they walked in Golders Green on the 29th of April. Essa Suneman, a British national born in Somalia, also denied a third charge related to an unconnected incident earlier in the day. The family of Noah Woods, who was found dead in a pond in Suffolk last week, have paid tribute to the happy, cheeky, playful boy. An inquest's heard the three-year-old, whose disappearance in Brentham sparked a major search, left a play area through a gap in the fence. 23,000 workers at Glasgow City Council are being fired and rehired after talks with unions over an equal pay dispute broke down. It'll affect all non-teaching staff, with around 1 in 10 seeing their wages reduced, in some cases by almost £11,000 a year. Unison says it's a shoddy deal, but Colin Edgar from the council says it's needed to end a discriminatory pay structure.
4: All of the people will be re-engaged. It will not affect their continuity of service. It won't affect their pensions. Their contract will change at midnight on the 31st of December, but we value the work that people do, and people in this city need those people doing that work.
2: And tributes have been paid to former Bay City Rollers guitarist Neil Henderson, who's died aged 73. One of his daughters has called his love for music a constant throughout his life. Rain across central parts today, but brighter elsewhere, and warm in the southeast with highs of 23 degrees. That's the latest. I'm Charlotte Lineker.
5: 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But here's Mozart's A Musical Joke, fourth movement, Rondo, courtesy of the Philharmonia Orchestra, all conducted by Guido Cantelli.
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Magic Classical, the home of calming classics, where you'll hear the greatest classical music like this. And this. And this.

the Pacific Lutheran University Choir of the West, conducted by Richard Nance, with Erics Eschenwald's Only in a Sheep. Now, the biggest selling classical artist of this century, Catherine Jenkins, OBE, will be touring the UK to celebrate her incredible 25 years in music. You can win tickets to see the Welsh superstar mezzo-soprano at shows in Manchester, Liverpool, Glasgow, Gateshead, and at the iconic London Palladium this October. Competition closes at 23:59, 1 minute to midnight, on Sunday, the 27th of September. Yes, this Sunday. 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Catherine Jenkins, OBE, live. Here's the music of Rodrigo, his Fantasia para un Gentilhombre, with Milos on guitar, accompanied by the London Philharmonic Orchestra, Yannick Nazé-Séguin conducting.

0: from the video game Leave Me Alone. That's the music of David Fenn with something called Home. Tony Minvial here on Magic Classical, the home of calming classics. Hopefully you're having a great afternoon so far. Well, it's going to get greater because up next is the music of Chopin, and that'll be followed by The School Run.
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0: the gifted and talented Jean-Yves Thibaudet on piano with Chopin's waltz in E flat. Yes, and it's that time. And it's that time on a Friday, the last day of the week. It's time for the school run.
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Now pay attention at the back there, and it's a school run here on Magic Classical where we come up with your perfect playlist for Magic Classical's littlest listeners as you drive, walk or cycle home from school. If you'd like to shout out your kids or your grandkids as you're on the way home, email me at tony@magic.co.uk or type the word classical to 61054. Maybe they've just received an A star for one of their projects or scored a hat trick for the school football team, or maybe they just want to sing along to Mary Poppins' Chim Chimney. Whatever the reason, we'd love to hear from you. Today on the school run, we've got music from Christoph Beck. It's Shazam! Fury of the Gods, the main theme title. Great film indeed. Also Tchaikovsky's Nutcracker Dance of the Sugar Plum Fairy. But we begin with Matthew Wilder and David Zappel's Reflection from the film Mulan.

0: Christoph Beck, Shazam, Fury of the Gods, main title theme. That's a great film, it really, really is. Before that was Tchaikovsky's Nutcracker Dance of the Sugar Plum Fairy, courtesy of the orchestra of the Royal Opera House, Mark Oehmler conducting. And we started with the piano of Jeremy Ng, and it's Matthew Wilder and David Seppel's reflection from that great film called Mulan from the Chinese legend. And that's the school run for today. More school run on Monday. Tony Minvial here on Magic Classical, the home of calming classics. Coming up, we have the music of Handel and new music from Adis Evanson.
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The Zeffiro Baroque Orchestra, Alfredo Bernardini conducting with Handel's Royal Fireworks Music, Minuets 1 and 2. And now it's time for some new music, courtesy of Edith Evanson. She's an Icelandic composer, pianist and vocalist, and her LP, Byla, did very well in the UK classical charts back in 2021. She's played at many venues around the world, but she started her school studies, or musical school studies, at the Reykjavik School of Music, and then she went on to the Royal Academy of Music in London, where she studied classical music and composition. And she possesses a certain honesty, and her presence at the piano is both gentle and commanding. Here she is, accompanied by her good friend Esther Abrami on violin with Flo.

0: And that's it for another hour. Tony Minvial here on Magic Classical, the home of calming classics. We've got the music of Sibelius and Albinoni all on the way, but we begin the next hour with Elgar's Pomp and Circumstance, number 4, courtesy of the Harry Orchestra.
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1: The top stories this hour. Hospital staff suspected of snooping at patients' medical records will be suspended immediately and barred from health service computers. NHS England's chief executive says there's been too many cases of workers abusing people's trust by accessing data inappropriately. It follows a number of high-profile breaches over recent months. Here's health correspondent Ashish Joshi.
2: A lot of the victims of these data breaches, they welcome this first move. It's a good move. It means the NHS and Sir Jim Mackey are listening to these concerns, but it's only the first move. A lot needs to be done to restore patient trust.
1: The Orange Order's Drumcree return parade is allowed to be along the Garvahi Road for the first time in almost 30 years. The Parades Commission published the decision this afternoon with a number of strict conditions. Our reporter Emily Brown has the details.
3: This has been one of the most contentious parades in Northern Ireland, with violent clashes and major security operations for several summers in the 90s. A number of people were killed during tensions linked to the dispute. Garvahi Road residents are opposed to the return march passing through the mainly nationalist community. The Parades Commission has blocked it every year since 1998, but a High Court ruling earlier this year quashed the Commission's most recent determination over the march, prompting a fresh application from the Orange Order. The conditions include the number of participants and the timing.
1: Thank you, Emily. Now, a man accused of stabbing two Jewish men in North London has pleaded not guilty to attempted murder. Essa Suleiman, who's 45, also denies a third count concerning an unconnected incident the same day on April 29th. The family of a three-year-old whose disappearance sparked a major search operation in Suffolk has described him as a happy, cheeky, playful boy. An inquest has heard how Noah Woods left a playground through a gap in the fence before being found dead in a pond last week. An England head coach, Thomas Tuchel, denies joining up with the national team is not a top priority for some of his squad. Cole Palmer and Declan Rice are among five players who withdrew this week. Rain across central parts today, but brighter elsewhere, and warm in the southeast with highs of 23 degrees. That's the latest. I'm Charlotte Lineker.
4: Tony Minviano on Magic Classical. On this Friday afternoon, you've definitely got that Friday feeling at the moment. Hopefully you've got something nice planned for the weekend. We have the music of Sibelius and Albinoni all on the way. But here's Elgar's Pomp and Circumstance number 4, courtesy of the Halle Orchestra, Mark Elder conducting.
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the two Francescas, Francesca Dago on violin and Francesco Leonardi on piano, with Paganini's Violin Concerto Number 2. Third movement. 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So, alongside pieces like Claire de Lune, Ave Maria and Vegan Lied, you'll hear the sounds of a campfire burning, footsteps passing through grass or a cat purring, creating a beautifully relaxing soundscape to help you drift off. 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Tony Minvial here on Magic Classical, the home of calming classics. Here's the music of Sibelius, his Corellia Suite, third movement, Flying the Flag for Finland, courtesy of the Royal Philharmonic Orchestra, Charles McKerris conducting.

0: From the TV series The Other Bennett Sister, that was the main theme titles, composed by Anne Shemalevsky. Tony Minvial here on Magic Classical, the home of calming classics. We have the music of Albinoni on the way and Debussy as well, here on this Friday afternoon.
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17: We're picking up a big delay in Somerset for the northbound M5. This is Western Supermare to Clevedon, junction 21 to 20. There's a lane taken out by a broken down vehicle. Also a lane down on the northbound M11, a queue from Essex into Cambridgeshire. A caravan's overturned at Saffron Walden, junction 9. An obstruction affecting the M6 South in Warwickshire. This is the turn for Rugby, junction 1. And a big delay for the M1 in Leicestershire, northbound, two lanes shut, Coville to Loughborough, junction 22 to 23. Still recovering an accident from earlier. I'm Simon James.
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the Stuttgart Chamber Orchestra, Karl Muckinger, conducting Albinoni's Adagio in G minor. And it's time for more new music from the acclaimed Canadian Chinese pianist Bruce Liu, who won the International Chopin Piano Competition in 2021, aged just 24. He signed to the Yellow record label, and they established him as one of the best-known classical artists of his generation. His latest LP is called Lunaris, and former album of the week here on Magic Classical. And here's something from it. Pianist Bruce Liu with Debussy's Reverie.

0: Yes, as we slap our thighs for a good old sing-song, Luciano Pavarotti on tenor, accompanied by the chorus and orchestra of the Municipal Theatre of Bologna, with Denza's Funiculi Funicula. Awesome stuff indeed. Tony Minvial here on this Friday afternoon. Hopefully you're having a good one. It's nice and chilled, not working too hard. The weekend is in sight. Coming up, we have the music of John Debney and Eduardo Di Capua.
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21: Longer
14: delay continues for the northbound M5 in Somerset. Had a breakdown on the motorway earlier. Western Supermare to Clevedon, junction 21 to 20. Obstruction in Warwickshire is affecting the M6 South and Rugby junction 1. Also delays on the northbound M69 where it meets the M6 at Coventry. There's been an accident. Had a collision earlier for the northbound M1 in Leicestershire. All open, but still plenty of queue and traffic. Coville to Loughborough, junction 22 to 23. And Staffordshire into the West Midlands, eastbound M54. An accident near junction 2, Wolverhampton. Two lanes are closed. I'm Simon James.
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From the film You, Me and Tuscany, that was Tuscany, composed by John Debney. And he's an American composer who's worked on some of my favourite films of the last 40 years. His CV is absolutely ridiculous, including Elf, Hocus Pocus, Bruce Almighty, Iron Man 2, The Jungle Book, The Greatest Showman. The list just goes on and on. I think there are well over 200 films on there, an absolute madness. John Debney, we salute you, sir. Here's Andrea Bocelli on vocals with Eduardo De Capias, O Solo Mio.

0: The Westminster Symphonic Choir, the New York Philharmonic, and Andrea Bocelli on vocals with Eduardo de Capuas. O Sole Mio, as we approach 5 o'clock here on Magic Classical, the home of calming classics with myself, Tony Minvial. We have the home run inbound very soon, and we'll be featuring music from the likes of Dvorak, Mozart, and John Williams. But we'll begin the next hour with Brahms' Vegan Lied.
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18: The top stories this hour. The Premier League are declining to comment on reports that Manchester City have been found guilty of more than 100 alleged breaches of their financial rules. The club were charged following an investigation into their finances between 2009 and 2018. Here's football finance expert Kieran Maguire.
19: There could be some very significant consequences for the club in terms of charges or prosecutions from other football clubs. I guess the biggest fear is that could the Manchester City owners, and

0: I guess the biggest fear is that could the Manchester City owners and decide that this isn't for them anymore and decide to walk away?
1: City have always denied any wrongdoing and are expected to appeal. NHS staff in England are being warned they face immediate suspension if caught inappropriately accessing patient information. It follows thousands of potential breaches investigated by trusts in the past 5 years, with most workers so far given verbal or written warnings. A couple who abused a 28-year-old man in their care and forced him to eat out of bins have been jailed for a minimum of 21 years for his murder. Reuben Blount was severely dehydrated and malnourished when he went into cardiac arrest in November of 2022. His stepbrother, Kenneth Newton, and his partner, Melanie James, repeatedly abused him in Tamworth. DCI Ian Fitzgerald of Staffordshire Police says it's been one of the most challenging cases.
2: He suffered horrific abuse by the very people who'd been trusted to care for him. They intended to cause him serious harm. The suffering and abuse I've seen has been difficult to comprehend.
1: For the first time in almost 3 decades, the Orange Order's being allowed to march along the Gavahi Road in Portadown on Sunday. The Drumcree Parade was one of Northern Ireland's most bitter disputes. And a Cornwall grower has picked up a top prize at the National Giant Vegetable Championships today, with a cucumber weighing more than 11.5 kilos. In total, 7 Guinness World Records were smashed this time around at Malvern's Autumn Show. Rain across central parts today, but brighter elsewhere, and warm in the southeast with highs of 23 degrees. That's the latest. I'm Charlotte Lineker.
3: 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We've got the home run very soon. Also music from Marcello and Vaughan Williams. But here's Bertrand Chamaillou on piano with Vegan Lied by Brahms.
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Gautier Capuçon on cello, accompanied by the Chamber Orchestra of Europe, with Bernard Haitink conducting. And that was Schumann's Cello Concerto in A minor, third movement. So the weekend is practically upon us. Yes, a course for celebration. And I love taking a walk along the Great Central Way, which passes near my home, while sporting my favourite headphones and listening to classical music without any interruptions, keeping the world at bay, so to speak. Yes, classical music with no ad breaks, definitely a good thing. And with Brio Premium, you can do exactly that. 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Here's the music of Atli Orvesson. It's the Eurovision Suite final part from the Eurovision Song Contest, The Story of Fire Saga.

0: Very lively indeed. Atlee Orbison's Eurovision Suite final part. Yes, and that was from the film Eurovision Song Contest, The Story of Fire Saga. I'm a big Eurovision fan myself, I might add. Don't think the rest of the family are, so I'm relegated to a back room when it comes on once a year. Tony Minvial here on Magic Classical, the home of calming classics. We have the home run inbound very, very soon, but we've got new music coming up from Anna Lapwood.
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18: It's back up in Essex on the clockwise M25. A car's broken down at the turn for the M11, junction 27. Towards Cambridgeshire, northbound M11 still slow. Had an accident earlier approaching Sefton Walden, junction 9. In Leicestershire, end of the southbound M1, there's repair work on the exit to the M1 at Catthorpe, junction 19, causing a hold-up. Northbound M1, Leicestershire, still heavy. An accident a while ago, Coville to Loughborough, junction 22 to 23. And we're 2 lanes down on the southbound A1M in North Yorkshire. A vehicle fire after leaving Bar, junctions 51 to 50.
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as we delve into the Baroque universe. That's Alessandro Marcello's Oboe Concerto, third movement, performed by Albrecht Meyer on oboe and accompanied by the New Seasons Ensemble. Now it's time for new music from Anna Lapwood. She's Anna Lapwood MBE, I might add, British organist, choir director, television and radio presenter, and all-round superwoman as well. She studied piano, violin, viola and composition at the Junior Royal Academy of Music and then went from strength to strength. She achieved a first-class degree from Magdalen College in Oxford and was awarded an organ scholarship as well, the first to do so in 560 years for a woman, and yeah, most proud of all her achievements. And she became the director of music at Pembroke College in Cambridge. Now, she has some new music. It's from the film Lord of the Rings, one of my favourite area of operations, as well as Star Trek and Star Wars. But those three put together, my favourite area of operations. This is the prologue, One Ring to Rule Them All, composed by Howard Shore, Anna Lapwood on organ.

0: Vaughan Williams, Fantasia on Green Sleeves. And that's performed by the Royal Liverpool Philharmonic Orchestra. Vernon Handley conducting. Now at 6 o'clock, the very nice Joe Cochran will be here with 2 hours of upbeat classical anthems to round off your week, including Bernstein's America from West Side Story. She's got 76 trombones by Meredith Wilson and Strauss's Voices of Spring. Her matinee moment comes from the musical Annie, and her piano pause is a piano take on a favourite piece by Fora. Yes, not to be missed. And if you do, you can catch up via the Rayo app. The fantastic Joe Cochran here at 6 o'clock. Tony Minfield here on Magic Classical, the home of calming classes. Coming up, it's time for the home run.
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10: Heavy in Surrey for the clockwise M25. We briefly had an accident Leatherhead to Wisley, junction 9 to 10. Further on the clockwise, also busy where we had an accident earlier at the M11, junction 27. A coach has broken down in Hertfordshire, affecting the northbound M1, Watford to Brickett Wood, junction 5 to 6. Leicestershire southbound M1, it's queuing. There's obstruction on the exit to the M69 at junction 21. The end of the M6 south, there's also repair work linking to the M1 at Catthorpe interchange and the southbound A1M North Yorkshire vehicle fire from junction 51.
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Dvorak's Piano Quintet No. 2 in A, third movement, Evgeny Kissin on piano, accompanied by the Emerson String Quartet as we begin the home run. And if you're driving home, hopefully it's not too stressful. No traffic jams, no roadworks, and no drama. Just an easy drive home. Well, here's something to help you with that. Mozart's Horn Concerto, No. 4, third movement, Sarah Willis on horn, and accompanied by the Havana Lyceum.

Yes, John Williams has just knocked on that door. That's the theme from Superman. And that was courtesy of the London Symphony Orchestra. Mr. Williams himself conducting, and we continue in home run territory with Bach's Cello Suite No. 1, Courante, with Rachel Poggia on violin.

0: And that's the home run complete for today. And that's all we have time for. The wonderful Joe Cochran will be with us shortly. I'm Tony Minvielle here on Magic Classical, the home of calming classics. Thank you so much for keeping me company. Really hope you enjoyed the music. And join me same time, same place, 2 o'clock on Monday. Have a fantastic weekend. Up next, it is Joe Cochran with her classical anthems.
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17: The top stories this hour. Manchester City have reportedly been found guilty on almost all of the 115 charges the club faces related to breaches of the Premier League's financial regulations. City have always denied any wrongdoing. Here's our senior reporter, Stan Tomkinson.
18: The charges relate to alleged breaches spanning over a decade, including failing to report revenue, issues around the league's profits and sustainability rules, and not assisting properly with a previous investigation. The Premier League have declined to comment, though, and have stressed that the process is still ongoing. It's understood that City would appeal if they were found guilty.
17: Thank you, Stan. Now, any member of hospital staff suspected of snooping in patient records will be suspended immediately. There have been a number of recent incidents involving high-profile cases. Professor Romani Munasinghe from NHS England says it won't be tolerated.
19: There is absolutely no justification or excuse for it, and I am sorry that they have had to go through that. The purpose of the letter today is to make it absolutely crystal clear to trusts what actions should be taken in the event that patient notes are

0: be taken in the event that patient notes are accessed unlawfully.
1: Andy Burnham's ruling out an early general election. The Prime Minister says the next test of public opinion at the ballot box won't be until 2029. He's given a round of interviews ahead of Labour's annual conference starting in Liverpool. Donald Trump has hailed his meeting with the Chinese president as very productive. The US leader's hosting a private tea at the White House as part of a three-day state visit. President Xi says both sides should coexist in peace and only stand to gain in cooperation. For the first time in almost three decades, the Orange Order's being allowed to march along the Gavahi Road and Portadown on Sunday. The Drumcree Parade was one of Northern Ireland's most bitter disputes. And a grower from Essex has turned up at the National Giant Vegetables Championships today with a pumpkin weighing in as much as 8 beer kegs. In total, 7 Guinness World Records have been smashed at Malvern's autumn show. Patchy rain across much of the south with blustery showers further north tonight. The clearing for a largely fine day tomorrow. That's the latest. I'm Charlotte Lineker.
2: 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It's lovely to have you with us on Magic Classical. Joe Cochran keeping you company. Thank you so much, as always, to the lovely Tony Minvielle for the last few hours. Shall we keep the upbeat classical hits going? I do think we should. Let's enjoy 2 hours of Magic Classical Anthems.
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Magic Classical, the home of calming classics, where you'll hear the greatest classical music like this. And this. And this.

The fabulous Lang Lang on piano with Scott Joplin's Maple Leaf Rag. Great bit of ragtime. Ahead of that, the Radio France Philharmonic Orchestra, Yutaka Sado conducting the fourth movement of Bizet's L'Arlesian Suite No. 2, Farandole, kicking us off here on Magic Classical Anthems this Friday evening. It's Jill Cochran with you, and as ever, it's just a pleasure to be here, soundtracking a few hours of your day with some incredible music. I hope we find you well, and I hope you've had a really great week since we last chatted. I've had a pretty quiet one, but hasn't the weather been unseasonably warm? My goodness, I can't believe it. There's still been a bit of rain around, but it's been just lovely. Every time I go out, I take a raincoat with a hood, just in case, but I have to take it off because I've been far too hot. I am definitely not complaining, though, although I can't see it lasting much longer, can you? Coming up on the show, we have so much to pack in. We have a lovely piano pause to enjoy. We have our matinee moment, some new music, great couple of pieces that you most definitely don't want to miss. But first, we are enjoying 2 hours of upbeat classical music to get the blood flowing and get you ready for the weekend. And this next piece will most definitely do that. Let's enjoy A Spanish Dance.

0: Serge Gainsbourg's Le Poissonnier de Lille, which translates to the Lilac Ticket Puncher. It refers to the Paris Metro's hole-punching attendant at the station. And doesn't the French language just have the ability to make anything sound incredibly glamorous? It really does. Ahead of that, Manuel de Falla's Spanish dance from La Vida Breve, the Cincinnati Symphony Orchestra, Jesus Lopez Cobos conducting. We're enjoying some magic classical anthems this Friday evening, some wonderful upbeat classical hits. And get ready to step into a royal time machine, because on the way, a piece of music so shockingly ahead of its time, it was banned before anyone could ever hear it.
1: Hello, Charles Nove here. 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So if what you're waking up to sounds like this...
2: Mr. Speaker...
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17: Remains heavy in Hertfordshire, northbound M1. We had a broken down coach earlier, Watford to Bricket Wood, junction 5 to 6. For the southbound M6 in Leicestershire at the end of the motorway, there's repair work on the link to the M1 at Catthorpe. Also, delays continue in North Lanarkshire on the westbound M8, past the scene of an accident now on the Hart shoulder. Shots to Newhouse, junction 5 to 6. And following an incident affecting the trains, this is the London Underground. There's no Piccadilly line heading west from Acton Town to Heathrow Airport. Some delays in the opposite direction. I'm Simon James.
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Katia and Marielle Labeck on piano with a musical favourite from West Side Story, Leonard Bernstein's America. Ahead of that, Jean-Philippe Rameau's Contredanse Vive from his final opera, Les Boreades. And it was originally written, actually, to be performed in front of King Louis XV and the royal court. But actually, it was locked away and it was completely forgotten about for over 200 years because it was considered far too wild, unpredictable and fiercely energetic for the 18th century. But luckily, these days, we get to enjoy it. Le Concert d'Astrée performing with Simon Rattle conducting. It's Magic Classical Anthems. It's Jill Cochrane with you this Friday evening. We're heading towards the weekend, enjoying some wonderful music. And do make sure you're with us tomorrow morning. Jack Pepper kicks off our Coming Classics weekend with breakfast from 7. And he'll have some incredible music. He'll have Jack's Composer's Corner at 8:30, where he shines a spotlight on a lesser known composer. And then from 9 o'clock, it's Saturday Screen Time, a really wonderful hour of much love music from movies, TV and gaming. So set your alarm nice and early, or if you're like me, you'll just wake up anyway. Jack is here with you tomorrow morning from 7.

0: William Walton's Spitfire Prelude, the central band of the Royal Air Force there, conducted by Duncan Stubbs. Ahead of that, the New York Philharmonic Orchestra with Leonard Bernstein conducting the fourth movement of Haydn's Symphony No. 102. It's Jill Cochran with you on Magic Classical. It's lovely to have you with us. I do hope you're enjoying the music so far. It does get the blood flowing. It gets you ready for the weekend. If you've had a heavy week, it's going to help shake off any of the stress that you might have built up. You can have a dance around if you like and just let go. And I'm going to keep the classical hits going with a really amazing piece on the way. Folk rhythm meets classical guitar in the most wonderful way.
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2: Remains a little heavy in Essex for the clockwise M25, approaching the M11 junction 27. We did have an accident earlier. For the end of the southbound M6 in Leicestershire, delays with us repair work on the link to the M1 at Catthorpe. Westbound M8 North Lanarkshire, still heavy where we had an accident earlier on. It shots to Newhouse, junction 5 to 6. For the trains, London Underground, Jubilee Line has severe delays after problems at Baker Street. And severe holdups as well for the Underground on the Piccadilly Line between Paddington Town and Heathrow Airport. I'm Simon James, that's the latest.
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Xufei Yang on guitar from her album Sketches of China. Wei Chui's Flower Drum. It's such a bright and lovely piece, isn't it? I do hope you enjoyed that as much as I did. It's Magic Classical Anthems this Friday evening. We're enjoying some upbeat classical as we inch closer to the weekend. I hope you're good and looking forward to the weekend. Got some nice plans. Actually, I'm really busy on Saturday and Sunday. I'm out. I'm going out on Saturday for some lunch with friends. And then on Sunday, brunch with another friend. The reason being, it's actually my birthday on Monday. And Mondays, they're not great for birthdays, are they? So it's going to be a busy one. Lots of food, which is lovely. And you never know, there might be presents. I do like a present. I'm not expecting any, but it's always a little added bonus. And then after my birthday on Tuesday, I'm meeting a friend and we're going out for dinner to a restaurant that Stanley Tucci, the actor, recommended highly. He does a couple of series where he goes around Italy checking out the food in local areas. They're very good and he knows his stuff. So I'm hoping that his recommendation is a good one. I will tell you next Friday

0: Franz von Saubé's Light Cavalry Overture, the Montreal Symphony Orchestra there, Charles Dutoit conducting. It's Magic Classical. We're enjoying some upbeat classical at the moment in our anthems. Joe Cochran with you. Just a pleasure to be here, soundtracking your Friday evening with some incredible music. Music to get the blood flowing and get you ready for the weekend ahead. And if you still need a little extra spring in your step this evening, the Waltz King is on the way to provide it. Spring Fever Vienna style is here right after the news.
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16: The top stories this hour. NHS England has announced plans to suspend any member of staff caught snooping in patient files. It's after a number of data breaches affecting people involved in high-profile incidents. Dr. Sanjoy Kumar's daughter, Grace, was stabbed to death in the Nottingham attacks in June of 2023. He says more needs to be done.
17: For us, this is a particular kick in the teeth. I would call upon, and what the other families would call upon, is the Secretary of State to actually make this a criminal offence.
16: Manchester City have reportedly been found guilty of almost all of the 115 charges relating to breaches of the Premier League's financial regulations. The Premier League insists that investigations are ongoing. City have always denied any wrongdoing. The Orange Order's Drumcree Return Parade is allowed to be along the Gavahi Road for the first time in almost 30 years. The Parades Commission published the decision this afternoon. Our reporter Emily Brown has the details.
18: This has been one of the most contentious parades in Northern Ireland, with violent clashes and major security operations for several summers in the 90s. A number of people were killed during tensions linked to the dispute. Gavahi Road residents are opposed to the return march passing through the mainly nationalist community. The Parades Commission has blocked it every year since 1998, but a High Court ruling earlier this year quashed the Commission's most recent determination over the march, prompting a fresh application from the Orange Order. The conditions include the number of participants and the timing.
16: Thank you, Emily. Now, Andy Burnham says there'll be no general election until 2029. The Prime Minister's ruling out an early vote as Labour goes into its party conference with a polling.

0: party conference with appalling bounce. And Pope Leo has called for the protection of children and young people online.
1: Their vulnerability must never become an opportunity for exploitation. May these technologies support their growth.
0: He's on a four-day visit to France, the first papal state visit to the country for 18 years. Patchy rain across much of the south with blustery showers further north tonight. The clearing for a largely fine day tomorrow. That's the latest. I'm Charlotte Lineker.
2: 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Jo Cochran with you. Let's get back to our Magic Classical anthems. 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

a fabulous reel, a traditional piece, Jenny's Welcome Home to Charlie. Charlie being Bonnie Prince Charlie. And Jenny, we think, tied to folklore, to Jean Cameron, a Scottish woman who rallied supporters for Bonnie Prince Charlie. It's such a great piece. Martin Hayes on the fiddle with Brooklyn Rider. Ahead of that, a sparkling orchestral waltz from Strauss Jr., the wonderful Voices of Spring, Andre Rhea and his Johann Strauss Orchestra. I've been watching quite a lot of Andre Rhea's concerts on TV of late. They're just so fantastic. Everybody is having such a wonderful time. It's just like a big party. I really want to go and see him live. Hopefully I will do at some point. It's Jill Cochran with you this Friday evening. It's lovely to have you with us. I hope we find you well. I have another hour of upbeat classical hits for us to enjoy. It's our magic classical anthems. So let's keep them going, shall we, with some Tchaikovsky.

0: The high-octane heartbeats of Meredith Wilson's Broadway smash, The Music Man, 76 trombones. It's a firm favourite. The Brighouse and Rastrick Brass Band there, David Hurst conducting. Ahead of that, the Polonaise from Tchaikovsky's Eugene Onegin, the orchestra of the Bolshoi Theatre Moscow, Alexander Vedernikov conducting. It's Jill Cochran with you here on Magic Classical Anthems. We're getting the blood flowing with some wonderful upbeat classical hits, and get your shepherd's crook at the ready. We've all got one of those, haven't we? Amy Dixon and her saxophone take on Percy Grainger very soon after some rocket-fueled energy from Prokofiev.
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Percy Grainger's Shepherd's Hay. Amy Dixon on the saxophone there. I did say get your shepherd's crook at the ready. Perhaps I should have said get your hankies and your bells at the ready, because the underlying tune there is actually a traditional Morris dance tune. However, Percy Grainger famously printed a very stern note on the score saying this setting is not suitable to dance Morris dances to. He clearly wasn't a fan. Ahead of that, the Scottish Chamber Orchestra, Joseph Swenson, conducting the first movement of Prokofiev's Symphony No. 1, Classical. It's Jill Cochran with you on Magic Classical Anthems. Now, this is very exciting. The biggest selling classical artist of this century, Catherine Jenkins OBE, is going to be touring the UK to celebrate her unbelievable and incredible 25 years in music. And you can win tickets to go and see her. She's doing shows at Manchester, Liverpool, Glasgow, Gateshead and at the iconic London Palladium this October, so not too far away. The competition closes at 11:59, 1 minute to midnight, on Sunday the 27th of September. This Sunday. I know that's very specific, but it is important. And for your chance to win a pair of tickets at the venue of your choosing, head to the website now, magicclassical.co.uk.

0: They're so fantastic. The Penguin Cafe and their piece, Music for a Found Harmonium. And if you're a big fan like I am, they're doing a handful of live dates throughout November here in the UK. If that doesn't suit, they're also doing a show early into next year, February, at the Barbican with the London Ambient Orchestra. Anyone will be fantastic, I've got no doubt. Ahead of that, the third movement of Weber's Clarinet Concerto No. 1, Walter Boykins on the clarinet with the Rotterdam Philharmonic Orchestra. It's Jill Cochran keeping you company here on Magic Classical Anthems, and I suggest you move some furniture out of the way, make some room, because you need to get ready for a high-speed spin. I've got a fabulous reel on the way soon.
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Now, I did warn you to move your furniture out of the way. I hope you at least moved the coffee table. Fabulous reel there from Mark O'Connor. Emily's reel, which he wrote back in 1999 as a gift for Yo-Yo Ma's little daughter, Emily. It's just amazing, isn't it? Mark O'Connor on the violin, Yo-Yo Ma on the cello, and Edgar Meyer on bass. It's Magic Classical Anthems. We're enjoying some wonderful upbeat classical hits this Friday evening to get the blood flowing at the end of the working week, perhaps. Actually, I hope you had a really nice week. It was, for me, a week of returning TV shows. We saw Strictly Come Dancing on Saturday. It's back on our tellies. You know it's almost Christmas when that comes back, don't you? But I was a bit nervous about all the changes on it, but it was fantastic. I'm really looking forward to the new series now. And then on Tuesday it was the Great British Bake Off with Alison Hammond and Noel Fielding returning. Paul Hollywood's also back, but no Prue Leith. She's left, which is really sad. However, we've got the incredible Nigella Lawson, and she just seemed to fit in so well. Again, I'm really looking forward to seeing it. I just wish, having watched so many, that I could actually bake, but alas, it's never happened.

0: Zaquinha Diablo's Chico No Fuba. It's so amazing, isn't it? The Cincinnati Pops Orchestra, Eric Kunzel conducting and rounding off Magic Classical Anthems this Friday evening. I really hope you've enjoyed the last couple of hours of upbeat classical and it got the blood flowing, got you excited for the weekend. That's what it's intended to do. And it will be back same time next Friday evening from 6. It's Jill Cochran with you, and I'm here for another 2 hours, keeping the magic of calming classical music going. Loads still to play you and for us to enjoy, including a wonderful piano pause and our matinee moment, a great piece of music from a much-loved stage or screen musical. And coming up after the news, we'll get back to the music with some Elgar and a fabulous piece reminding you and possibly your neighbours the trumpet is not, in fact, a subtle instrument.
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18: The top stories this hour. Manchester City are understood to have been found guilty of 114 out of 115 charges relating to breaches of Premier League financial rules. The club say they consider the process to be ongoing and are expected to appeal against the verdicts. Jonathan Marks from the Manchester City Supporters Club says it throws up many questions.
19: I do think that it comes back to how much money is within the game. What does it mean? You know, where does this leave City? It really cuts to the integrity of the Premier League and what we've viewed for the last few years. And that's a desperate shame.
18: NHS England's announced plans to suspend any member of staff caught snooping in patient files. It's after a number of data breaches affecting people involved in high-profile incidents. Dr. Sanjoy Kumar's daughter, Grace, was stabbed to death in the Nottingham attacks in June 2023. He says more needs to be done.
20: For us, this is a particular kick in the teeth that we have our own colleagues who are being sickly, voyeuristic. I would call upon, and what the other families would call upon, is the Secretary of State to actually make this a criminal offence. Looking at people's medical data should be a criminal offence.
18: Meanwhile, a police service has suffered a cyber attack, causing disruption to some non-emergency systems. The Dyfed Powys Force in Mid Wales says the attack could have led to staff information being accessed. The anti-migrants activist known as Danny Tomo has been denied bail after allegedly slashing a boat with a knife in the Channel. The 37-year-old's pleaded not guilty to criminal damage. Andy Burnham says there'll be no general election until 2029. The Prime Minister's ruling out an early vote as Labour goes into its party conference with a polling bounce. And Northern Ireland left it late to clinch a first away win in the Nations League with a 1-0 victory against Georgia. The visitors saved a second-half penalty before Shea Charles scored in stoppage time. From Sky News, I'm Faye De Silva.
0: We're easing gently through this Friday evening thanks to the magic of calming classical music. It's Jill Cochran with you here on Magic Classical. Let's get back to the music, shall we? Elgar on the way very soon, but let's kick off the hour with Hummel.

Guillaume Bellum on a piano, Renaud Capuçon on violin with Elgar's wonderful Chanson du Matin. Ahead of that, the third movement of Hummel's Trumpet Concerto, Alison Balsam on the trumpet with the Bremen German Chamber Philharmonic. And well, the trumpet is not a subtle instrument, is it? But it's so fantastic to listen to. We're enjoying the magic of calming classical music this Friday evening. You're with me, Joe Cochrane. It's such a pleasure to be here. It always is, soundtracking your evening with some incredible music. And it is just lovely to have you with us. I hope you're well this Friday and you have completely wound down from the day and you're now ready for the weekend. I've got 2 hours of incredible music still to come. And that includes a lovely piano pause when we can just completely sit back and relax and listen to the most incredible piece. Also, coming up in this hour, we have a matinee moment to enjoy. Great piece of music from a much-loved stage or screen musical. That will be here very soon. But for now, let's keep the music going with some simple gifts.

0: Annabelle Bennett on the piano with her wonderful piece, War Ties. And that has just reminded me that series, The Other Bennett Sister. I don't know if you watched that. It was a 10-part series. It was absolutely fantastic. Well, there's going to be a 3-part Christmas special. So if you're a fan, watch out for that. I'm very, very excited to hear about it. Ahead of that, Aaron Copland's Simple Gifts, the Royal Scottish National Orchestra, National Youth Choir of Scotland, conducted by Christopher Bell. We're enjoying some wonderful music this Friday evening. It's Jill Cochran keeping you company here on Magic Classical. And coming up soon, we have a matinee moment to enjoy a great piece of music from a much-loved stage or screen musical, but not before a piece from Arthur Sullivan that is just so infectiously catchy. You'll still be whistling it at bedtime.
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0: Arthur Sullivan's music, just so infectious, isn't it? So much so the Victorians would always leave the theatre humming. You will be humming or whistling that until bedtime, I promise you that. The overture to comic opera The Mikado, the Royal Philharmonic Orchestra, Royston Nash conducting. We're enjoying the magic of calming classical music this Friday evening here on Magic Classical. It's Jill Cochrane with you, and it is just lovely to have you with us. Plenty more amazing music still to come from me through until 10 o'clock, and it's time now to do this.
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Oh yes, it's time for our Matinee Moment this Friday evening, and we are heading to 1930s New York for one of the most loved musicals of all time, Annie. Now, the show made its Broadway debut in 1977, then it headed into London's West End a year later. And it tells the heartwarming story of 11-year-old orphan Annie, whose optimism changes the life of billionaire Oliver Daddy Warbucks. Now, at the heart of the musical is the unforgettable music by composer Charles Strauss. It's a score just packed with warmth, energy, and some truly memorable melodies. And tonight's piece is the sparkling musical introduction that captures the spirit and the excitement of the score before the curtain even rises. It just beautifully weaves together the show's biggest hits, including Easy Street, It's a Hard Knock Life, and the iconic anthem, Tomorrow. So let's step back into the world of Annie, Daddy Warbucks, and 1930s New York as we enjoy this evening's matinee moment from musical favourite, Annie.

0: our matinee moment this Friday evening from musical favourite Annie, Charles Strauss's Overture. How fantastic was that? It makes me want to go and see it all over again. My friend actually went to see it recently. I couldn't make it, but he absolutely loved it. It's on a major UK and Ireland tour right now, playing Newcastle at the moment. So if you're there, you should most definitely go and see it. Oh, I do hope you enjoyed that. We'll have another matinee moment next Friday evening at the same time. It's Jill Cochrane keeping you company here on Magic Classical. And on the way, a new piece of music which you most definitely don't want to miss. And I've got a fabulous piece from Albinoni that is sharp, expressive, and might make you feel like pacing the room.
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Mozart's Papageno from The Magic Flute. And ahead of that, the first movement of Albinoni's Oboe Concerto in D minor. It's Jill Cochrane with you on Magic Classical this Friday evening, and it's time for some new music. Now, this piece was released at the beginning of June, and it's a fantastic collaboration. Violinist Andrea Cigalise, who's just a rising star that's been crossing over between core classical sonatas and very dramatic cinematic music, and acclaimed jazz pianist and composer Tim Alhoff. Now, together they've taken a massive Italian classic from 1945 and completely reimagined it. Now, the original was a sweeping dramatic vocal song about longing for the city of Naples. This recording, however, has stripped away the lyrics and given it a very sophisticated, modern, classical meets jazz feel, turning it really into an incredible 2-minute instrumental miniature, with the violin taking over the singing role and the piano providing the backdrop. So let's hear it, shall we? Violinist Andrea Cigalise and jazz pianist Tim Alhoff with Monasterio e Santa Chiara.

0: Oh, it's a much-loved piece, the second movement of Berlioz's Symphonie Fantastique, a ball from the London Symphony Orchestra, Colin Davis conducting. We're enjoying the magic of calming classical music as we ease very gently through this Friday evening. It's great to have you with us. I do hope you're enjoying the music so far. It's Jill Cochran with you, and I've got plenty more still to come in my final hour, including a truly wonderful piano pause. And as the name suggests, it's just a moment for us to completely stop whatever we're doing, close our eyes and relax. So do make sure you're here for that. Also coming up very soon, something from Gavin Greenaway, great piece from him. And we're pressing opera's official cheers everybody button soon with a drinking toast from Verdi. It's on the way after the news.
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18: The top stories this hour. Manchester City insists the Premier League process is ongoing in response to reports they've been found guilty of almost all of the charges against them. The club were accused 3 years ago of breaching 115 financial regulations over a 9-year period from 2009. An independent commission's been looking into the allegations. Football finance expert Kieran Maguire says the big question is what any sanction will look like.
19: We recently saw Chelsea in slightly different circumstances, in the sense that they self-reported, they ended up with a fine. I don't think that would be desirable from the perspective of fans of other clubs and other clubs themselves.
18: NHS staff in England suspected of snooping on patient records will be suspended immediately. The move, which follows a series of high-profile breaches, means they'll also lose access to health service computer systems while under investigation. Southport dance teacher Leanne Lucas is one of many whose data has been accessed. She's not sure how to feel about the announcements.
20: I think I need more detail, if I'm honest, to know if it's gone far enough. I think suspension, whilst there's an investigation, is step number one, but there's a lot more policies and procedures that need to be looked into. How you deliver this information to the victim, things like that. Like, I'm not sure what change is being done there.
18: An inquest has heard a three-year-old boy who was found dead in a lake following a huge search had left a play area through a gap in the fence. Noah Woods was separated from a relative in Brantham in Suffolk last Tuesday. For the first time in almost three decades, the Orange Order is being allowed to march along the Garvaghy Road in Portadown on Sunday. The Drumcree parade was one of Northern Ireland's most bitter disputes. The anti-migrants activist known as Danny Tomos pleaded not guilty to criminal damage after allegedly slashing a boat with a knife in the channel. An emergency responder was on board. And two of Ed Sheeran's tour dates have been cancelled. Tonight and tomorrow's Massachusetts gigs aren't going ahead because of severe weather warnings. From Sky News, I'm Fada Silva.
0: It really is lovely to have you with us on Magic Classical this Friday evening. Jill Cochrane with you. Let's get back, shall we, to the magic of calming classical music. Gavin Greenaway on the way soon, but first, a wonderful piece from Verdi.
21: Joe Cochrane
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Magic Classical, the home of calming classics, where you'll hear the greatest classical music like this.

Truly fabulous piece, Gavin Greenaway on piano with Skyline. And ahead of that, Verdi's Le Biamo Nelliete Calici from La Traviata. The incredible voices of Montserrat Caballé and Carlo Bergonzi with the RCA Italiana Opera Orchestra. George Pretra conducting. We're enjoying the magic of calming classical music this Friday evening here on Magic Classical. Now, thinking of skylines, make sure you're looking towards the sky tomorrow evening, because we're going to have a harvest moon. I love when this happens. And it's going to reach its peak illumination just before 6 o'clock tomorrow evening. And it's a traditional September full moon, but it gets its name from giving farmers extra evening light just to gather their crops. And also keep an eye out, because just beside it in the night sky, Saturn will be shining very close by. So it'll be like a cosmic double act, won't it? Gosh, I hope that the sky is clear tomorrow evening. You just can't guarantee it here in the UK, can you? Fingers crossed. It's Jill Cochran looking after you. It's lovely to be here and with you for another hour. Still many, many more wonderful pieces of music to play you, including a gorgeous piano pause, which you most definitely don't want to miss. It's a moment for us to completely stop what we're doing, sit back, relax, and just take in the music. But let's keep the music going right now with this wonderful piece.

0: Francis Poulenc's Pastorelle, the BBC Concert Orchestra there. Bramwell Tovey conducting, and ahead of that, the Berlin Philharmonic Orchestra, conducted by Herbert von Karajan with Pachelbel's Canon. And if you're heading to a wedding this weekend, it's very likely you will hear that wonderful piece. It's one of my favourites of all time. And it's very much the piece that I listen to if I've had a very stressful day. If things are getting on top of me, I just put it on. And it makes me feel so much better every single time. Talking of music like that, we have a piano pause on the way soon here on Magic Classical. It's a moment, as well, the name suggests, that we just pause in our day. We sit back, we relax, and we really take in the music. It's a beautiful piece this evening. So do make sure you stick around for that. Ahead of that, we'll be diving into the wonderful world of video games with a piece of music that most definitely proves that modern game scores can easily match the power of any blockbuster film score. Brace yourself, it's here soon.
1: Hello, Charles Nove here. 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So if what you're waking up to sounds like this...
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Shinsuke Kita's Flame Lurker from video game Demon's Soul. Oh, it's very dark and thrilling, isn't it? Just wonderful. Now, don't forget, Jack Pepper is back with Breakfast tomorrow morning from 7, and at 9, he has Screen Time, which is an hour of music from gaming and from TV and movies. It's a fabulous hour, so do make sure you join him. It's Jill Cochran with you this Friday evening here on Magic Classical, and it's time now to stop whatever you're doing. Let's slow things right down and let the stresses of the week, of the day, fade away. This is our piano pause. And this evening, it's a piece from Fauré's Dolly Suite. Now, this was written originally as a piano four hands, and it's just a wonderful, tender lullaby. And this recording comes from Jean-Philippe Coulard and Bruno Leguto. And the magic lies, I think, in their extraordinary togetherness throughout this piece. They treat it like a conversation, and it feels deeply nostalgic, velvet soft, and it just has so much warmth and elegance. So do sit back and allow the world to fade into the background as we enjoy this wonderful version of Fauré's Berceuse from his Dolly Suite.

0: Our piano pose this Friday evening, just gorgeous, isn't it? Forêts Berceuses from his Dolly Suite, beautifully performed there on piano by Jean-Philippe Coulard and Bruno Rigiuto. I hope you enjoyed that as much as I did. We'll have another one, same time next Friday evening. It's Jill Cochran keeping you company. It's such a pleasure to be here soundtracking your evening. And coming up, I've got a fabulous new piece of music to play you from Stéphane Machiot. After something sparkling, triumphant, and as proudly British as they come.
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John Stanley's trumpet voluntary there, Lance Sergeant Nick Mott on the trumpet with the state ceremonial musicians of the Household Division, Major Paul Collis-Smith conducting. It's Magic Classical, it's Jill Cochran with you, and it's time for some more new music, and it comes from Canadian-born composer and pianist Stefan Mocchio. Now, this track is from his most recent album, Scenes from a Velvet Room, which was released towards the end of June. And it's a nostalgic look back to the turn of the millennium when Stefan played piano six nights a week in the lobby of the Four Seasons in Toronto. Now, that is a highly sought-after gig. And that's where he learned how to read a room, control the atmosphere, and create a beautiful vibe from the background. And his style is very cinematic and atmospheric. It's also very modern, which has made him a massive hit with the younger generation. He's racked up hundreds of millions of plays on TikTok and Spotify. This track is fantastic. It was released as the lead single from the album. It's upbeat and it's got a sultry jazz feel, but it's very smooth and sophisticated. So let's enjoy it, shall we? The wonderful Stefan Mocchio with Pink Lady.

0: Massenet's Méditation from Opera Thaïs. Maxime Vengeroff on the violin with Virtuosi, rounding things off for me this Friday evening here on Magic Classical. I'm Joe Cochrane. Thank you so much for allowing me to soundtrack a few hours of your Friday. I do hope you've enjoyed the music. On the way next, the mindfulness place, allowing you to just relax and unwind into Saturday with some of the most calming classics and relaxing sounds from the world around us. So do enjoy that. I'll catch you back here next Friday evening from 6. Until then, have a lovely weekend and a really wonderful week.
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19: The top stories this hour. Manchester City have reportedly been found guilty of breaking the majority of the 115 financial rules they were accused of. The Premier League club were charged following an investigation into alleged breaches between 2009 and 2018 and referred to an independent commission. City have issued a statement insisting the process is continuing. Our sports correspondent Rob Harris says they've always denied any wrongdoing.
20: At the time then, City did say there was evidence that would support their case to be able to defend it. They said the club welcomes the review of this matter by an independent commission to impartially consider the comprehensive body of irrefutable evidence that exists in support of its position.
19: Any hospital staff suspected of snooping on patient records will be suspended immediately. There have been a number of recent incidents involving high-profile cases. They include victims of the Nottingham and Southport attacks. Professor Romani Muniz-Singer from NHS England says it won't be tolerated.
14: There is absolutely no justification or excuse for it, and I am sorry that they have had to go through that. The purpose of the letter today is to make it absolutely crystal clear to trusts what actions should be taken in the event that patient notes are accessed unlawfully.
19: Sinn Féin President Mary Lee McDonald's called a decision to allow the Orange Order to walk along the Garvaki Road in Portadown this weekend utterly reckless. It marks the first time in almost three decades with the Drumcree Parade, one of the Northern Ireland's most bitterest disputes. Plans to fire and then rehire more than 20,000 staff at Glasgow City Council are on pause. It follows what are being described as constructive discussions with the Scottish Government and trade unions. Andy Burnham says there'll be no general election until 2029. The Prime Minister's ruling out an early vote as Labour heads into its party conference. And Northern Ireland left it late to clinch a first away win in the Nations League with a 1-0 victory against Georgia. The visitors saved a second-half penalty before Shea Charles scored in stoppage time. From Sky News, I'm Daisy Steele.
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4: The top stories this hour. Manchester City are reported to have been found guilty of all but one of the 115 charges it faced of breaching the Premier League's financial regulations. If confirmed, the club could face significant penalties. City insists the process is ongoing and has denied wrongdoing. The Mirror's chief football writer John Cross says if proven, it would take the shine off their Premier League titles since 2012.
16: I've seen people say that, you know, when you were there, you experienced the moment, you can't take it away. But certainly, depending on what the outcome is, it would certainly tarnish that feeling of being in the stadium, you know, when Aguero scored the 94th minute winner.
4: NHS England has announced plans to suspend any member of staff caught snooping in patient files. It's after a number of data breaches affecting people involved in high-profile incidents. Dr. Sanjay Kumar's daughter Grace was stabbed to death in the Nottingham attacks in June 2023. He says more needs to be done.
17: For us, this is a particular kick in the teeth that we have our own colleagues who are being sickly, voyeuristic. I would call upon, and what the other families would call upon, is the Secretary of State to actually make this a criminal offence. Looking at people's medical data should be a criminal offence.
4: The family of the three-year-old boy found dead in a pond in Suffolk last week have called him happy, cheeky and playful. An inquest heard how Noah Woods wandered off from a play area through a gap in the fence. The anti-migrants activist known as Danny Tomo has been denied bail after allegedly slashing a boat with a knife in the Channel. The 37-year-old pleaded not guilty to criminal damage. Andy Burnham says there'll be no general election until 2029. The Prime Minister's ruling out an early vote as Labour goes into its party conference with a polling bounce. And Northern Ireland left it late to clinch a first away win in the Nations League with a 1-0 victory against Georgia. The visitors saved a second-half penalty before Shea Charles scored in stoppage time in Tbilisi. From Sky News, I'm Daisy Steele.
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23: The top stories this hour.
1: Former Manchester City midfielder Rodri says he believes in the innocence of the club. It's being reported that an independent tribunal has found them guilty of the majority of the 115 charges of breaching the Premier League's financial regulations between 2009 and 2018. City have always denied any wrongdoing. The Spain captain says achievements won on the pitch cannot be taken away from the players, whatever the outcome.
9: It's not paid off by money, you know, it's paid with effort, with partnership, with, you know, being shoulder to shoulder every day. And yeah, we had a lot of success the years, and I can only tell you that everything was deserved.
1: Iran says it has offered the US a seven-day plan to reopen the Strait of Hormuz. Tehran says it would restore shipping if Washington lifts its naval blockade, eases oil sanctions and observes a wider ceasefire. NHS England has announced plans to suspend any member of staff caught snooping in patient files. It's after a number of data breaches affecting people involved in high-profile incidents. An inquest heard how a three-year-old child went missing before being found dead in a pond in Suffolk. Noah Woods's family's also paid tribute to the happy, cheeky boy. Matt Steele has more.
18: A coroner's been told Noah left a playground through a gap in the fence last week. A relative had tried to follow but couldn't keep up. It prompted a search involving hundreds of volunteers. Meanwhile, his family has described how he brought joy and, despite having delayed speech, was just starting to find his little voice. His mum's urged parents to hold their children a little tighter.
1: The anti-migrant activist known as Danny Tomo has been denied bail after allegedly slashing a boat with a knife in the Channel. The 37-year-old pleaded not guilty to criminal damage. And Andy Burnham says there'll be no general election until 2029. The Prime Minister's ruling out an early vote as Labour goes into its party conference with a polling bounce. From Sky News, I'm Daisy Steele.
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0: Hello, Charles Nove here. Now, according to scientists, the first 60 minutes after you wake up really lays out the roadmap for how your day will play out. So if what you're waking up to sounds like this...
1: Mr. Speaker!
0: That's likely to be the feel of your whole day. 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
15: 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That's despite reports they've been found guilty for nearly all the 115 financial regulations they allegedly broke over a 9-year period from 2009. Maguire believes they'll escape the worst.